0: grandparents. His mother, Stephanie, initially thought he might have had a stomach ache, but the pain continued to get worse. He was assessed at the Humboldt Hospital and was diagnosed with appendicitis before being sent to Saskatoon for surgery. Stephanie says Riker's symptoms weren't typical, which made the situation especially difficult to recognize.
1: Nerve-wracking because it didn't progress the way that normal appendicitis would. They often tell you that it starts on one side and then migrates to the other side, but Riker was having a lot of pain and discomfort right underneath his ribs.
0: Riker underwent surgery at the Jim Pattison Children's Hospital and stayed overnight. He's now mostly healed and getting back to his regular routine. For Riker, one of the highlights of the hospital stay was getting to try different popsicle flavors with lime green coming out on top. Organizers marking 150 years of Treaty 6 at Fort Carleton says the anniversary is about more than looking back at history. Saskatchewan Treaty Commissioner Dr. Kathy Walker describes Treaty 6 as a living agreement that continues to guide relationships between Indigenous and non-Indigenous people. The treaty was first signed at Fort Carleton on August 23, 1876, with additional signings following at Fort Carleton and Fort Pitt. There are now 29 Treaty 6 First Nations in Saskatchewan. Organizers say the anniversary is an opportunity to improve treaty education and understanding and to reflect on responsibilities shared by all treaty people. Main Street Humboldt was bustling this weekend as Street Fest returned with the vendors, live entertainment, and the popular coffee and cars display. Visitors browsed everything from food and crafts to clothing and specialty products, while local musicians and dancers provided entertainment throughout the day. The festival also marked the opening of SAS Made Collective on Main Street. Organizers say the renewed one-day format appears to be a winning formula, benefiting vendors, downtown businesses, and the community. Watson's first female mayor is encouraging more women to step into community leadership. Norma Weber has spent decades volunteering and serving on boards, town council, and the Quill Plains Healthcare Foundation. She says getting involved is often as simple as recognizing as a need and taking action.
2: We just saw a need and we jumped into it if we had time.
0: Weber says women are increasingly willing to take on leadership roles.
2: I think women are less afraid to step into these roles now.
0: Her advice to younger women is straightforward.
2: I say if you have a good idea, I say get in there and do it because somebody has to do all of these jobs. You might as well be it.
0: You can read more her voice stories at Discover Humboldt. The Wonder of Words Festival brought writers, storytellers, and performers together at Manitou Beach on August 15th. Hosted by Little Manitou Art Gallery, the annual event featured an afternoon of poetry, music, and storytelling, followed by an evening concert. Presenters included Saskatoon writer Teresa Armagan, best-selling author Grace Cohn, folk singer Laura Repo, and singer-songwriter Alex Flett. The festival also featured a writing workshop led by Taylor Marshall and a keynote presentation by Indigenous storyteller and performer Joseph Natalhau. Organizers say the event continues to provide a showcase for Saskatchewan literary talent. News on the go, download the Discover Humboldt app.
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0: The Humboldt Broncos will be holding their annual general meeting on Tuesday, September 8th at 6:30 at the Bella Vista Inn. It's a chance for the community to hear the latest updates from the organization. This week, the Broncos will be helping out minor hockey players get their season off on the right foot as they will be holding their summer hockey camp. Next week, the Broncos will be in camp beginning on Monday, which will be wrapping up on Thursday with the top 40 game at 2 o'clock. The Men's National Baseball Championships wrapped up today in New Brunswick. It was the host New Brunswick squad taking home the gold medal as they defeated Quebec by a score of 3-0. Elsewhere, it was Alberta over Ontario by a score 11-10 in the bronze medal game. Team Saskatchewan was represented by the Regina Trappers, along with members from the Marysburg Royals who took part as they were eliminated during the round robin. The Toronto Blue Jays are 1.5 games back of the wildcard chase as they enter Monday's action, trailing both the Texas Rangers and Cleveland Guardians. Both of those teams are in action tonight. The Rangers are in Chicago to face the White Sox, while the Guardians will meet the LA Angels. The Blue Jays are going to kick off a series with the Kansas City Royals tomorrow. And the Cleveland Browns have named Deshaun Watson their starting quarterback for this season, just hours after he was booed by the Browns fans in his first action since tearing his Achilles back in 2024. Watson said after the game that the fans' actions were disrespectful and that he was preparing to play in 17 away games this season. Cleveland opens up the season on the road in Jacksonville.
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0: Tonight, showers with the risk of a thunderstorm, a west wind at 30, gusting up to 50 kilometers per hour, low 13. Tomorrow, cloudy, 30% chance of showers in the morning, clearing off in the afternoon.

0: afternoon. Northwest wind at 30, gusting up to 50 kilometers per hour, and a high 21. Wednesday's sunny, high 24. Thursday's sunny, high 26. Friday's sunny with a high of 27. Get the latest forecast at your fingertips. Download the Discover Humboldt app.
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3: 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Tonight, showers with the risk of a thunderstorm, a west wind at 30, gusting up to 50 kilometers per hour, low 13. Tomorrow, cloudy, 30% chance of showers in the morning, clearing off in the afternoon. Northwest wind at 30, gusting up to 50 kilometers per hour, and a high 21. Wednesday's sunny, high 24. Thursday's sunny, high 26. Friday's sunny with a high of 27.
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5: 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Tonight, showers with the risk of a thunderstorm, a west wind at 30, gusting up to 50 kilometers per hour, low 13. Tomorrow, cloudy, 30% chance of showers in the morning, clearing off in the afternoon. Northwest wind at 30, gusting up to 50 kilometers per hour, and a high 21. Wednesday, sunny, high 24. Thursday, sunny, high 26. Friday, sunny, with a high of 27.
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2: Get the news you need when you need it by downloading the Discover Humboldt app. I'm Blaine Wiley. Here's us making local news this hour. Humboldt's annual street fest drew a strong crowd this past weekend, with locals and visitors filling downtown for shopping, entertainment, and community activities. Organizers with the Downtown Business Improvement District say a revamped format worked well, with most of the festival taking place Saturday and a family movie in the park Friday night. The traditional Saturday night dance was eliminated to reduce costs and financial risk. Organizers say downtown businesses also benefited from the steady pedestrian traffic throughout the day. A Humboldt family is thanking several members of the community after a medical emergency sent their young son to Saskatoon for emergency surgery this summer. Riker Fry developed appendicitis after a day at the park with his grandparents. His mother, Stephanie, took him to the Humboldt Hospital, where he was diagnosed and referred to the Jim Pattison's Children's Hospital. The trip to Saskatoon wasn't without challenges. Stephanie discovered a nail in one of her vehicle's tires while on the way to the city. Cal Tire provided a spare tire at no cost to the family and had them back on the road within about a half an hour.
3: In a pinch, they absolutely saved the day. We're internally grateful for them and their quick, efficient service.
2: Riker underwent surgery to remove his appendix and stayed overnight at the Children's Hospital. Stephanie says the family is also grateful to the staff at both hospitals and a Saskatoon Police Service officer who helped them find their way to the Children's Hospital amid construction.
3: Overall, everybody, the village we had was just incredible. So thank you to everybody.
2: The Lanigan and District Ambulance Association has committed $1.2 million to the Humboldt District Health Foundation for potential CT services at the Humboldt District Health Complex. The donation will be held specifically for the project and would become the lead gift in a regional fundraising campaign if the Saskatchewan Ministry of Health selects Humboldt for CT services. The foundation says the commitment will help reduce the need for patients to travel to Saskatoon and Melford for scans while keeping ambulances and emergency personnel closer to home. Norma Weber says community involvement has always meant seeing a need and stepping forward. The Watson resident grew up on a small farm as one of 12 children, where she learned the value of hard work and responsibility. Those lessons eventually led her into community leadership, including 11 years as Watson's mayor. She was the town's first female mayor. Weber says she didn't set out to make history. She simply wanted to contribute.
4: No, I guess I just figured I could contribute something, so I just jumped in and took it.
2: Today, she continues that work as a chair of the Quill Plains Healthcare Foundation. Weber says the foundation work is proof that community members can make a difference

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0: Tonight, showers with the risk of a thunderstorm, a west wind at 30, gusting up to 50 kilometers per hour, low 13. Tomorrow, cloudy, 30% chance of showers in the morning, clearing off in the afternoon. Northwest wind at 30, gusting up to 50 kilometers per hour, and a high 21. Wednesday's sunny, high 24. Thursday's sunny, high 26. Friday, sunny with a high of 27. Get the latest forecast at your fingertips. 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
8: 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Tonight, showers with the risk of a thunderstorm, a west wind at 30, gusting up to 50 kilometers per hour, low 13. Tomorrow, cloudy, 30% chance of showers in the morning, clearing off in the afternoon. Northwest wind at 30, gusting up to 50 kilometers per hour, and a high 21. Wednesday's sunny, high 24. Thursday's sunny, high 26. Friday's sunny with a high of 27.
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4: 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Tonight, showers with the risk of a thunderstorm, a west wind at 30, gusting up to 50 kilometers per hour, low 13. Tomorrow, cloudy, 30% chance of showers in the morning, clearing off in the afternoon. Northwest wind at 30, gusting up to 50 kilometers per hour, and a high 21. Wednesday's sunny, high 24. Thursday's sunny, high 26. Friday's sunny with a high of 27.
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1: 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Here's what's making local news this hour. A young Humboldt boy is recovering after an emergency appendectomy this summer, an experience his mother says is both frightening and a reminder of the support available in the community. Michael Fry developed worsening abdominal pain at home after spending the day at the park with his grandparents. His mother, Stephanie, initially thought he might have had a stomach ache, but the pain continued to get worse. He was assessed at the Humboldt Hospital and was diagnosed with appendicitis before being sent to Saskatoon for surgery. Stephanie says Riker's symptoms weren't typical, which made the situation especially difficult to recognize.
2: Nerve-wracking because it didn't progress the way that normal appendicitis would. They often tell you that it starts on one side and then migrates to the other side, but Riker was having a lot of pain and discomfort right underneath his ribs.
1: Riker underwent surgery at the Jim Pattison Children's Hospital and stayed overnight. He's now mostly healed and getting back to his regular routine. For Riker, one of the highlights of the hospital stay was getting to try different popsicle flavors with lime green coming out on top. Organizers marking 150 years of Treaty 6 at Fort Carleton says the anniversary is about more than looking back at history. Saskatchewan Treaty Commissioner Dr. Kathy Walker describes Treaty 6 as a living agreement that continues to guide relationships between Indigenous and non-Indigenous people. The treaty was first signed at Fort Carleton on August 23, 1876, with additional signings following at Fort Carleton and Fort Pitt. There are now 29 Treaty 6 First Nations in Saskatchewan. Organizers say the anniversary is an opportunity to improve treaty education and understanding and to reflect on responsibilities shared by all treaty people. Main Street Humboldt was bustling this weekend as Street Fest returned with the vendors, live entertainment, and the popular coffee and cars display. Visitors browsed everything from food and crafts to clothing and specialty products, while local musicians and dancers provided entertainment throughout the day. The festival also marked the opening of Sass Made Collective on Main Street. Organizers say the renewed one-day format appears to be a winning formula, benefiting vendors, downtown businesses, and the community. Watson's first female mayor is encouraging more women to step into community leadership. Norma Weber has spent decades volunteering and serving on boards, town council, and the Quill Plains Healthcare Foundation. She says getting involved is often as simple as recognizing as a need and taking action.
3: We just saw a need and we jumped into it if we had time.
1: Weber says women are increasingly willing to take on leadership roles.
3: I think women are less afraid to step into these roles now.
1: Her advice to younger women is straightforward.
3: I say if you have a good idea, I say get in there and do it because somebody has to do all of these jobs. You might as well be it.
1: You can read more her voice stories at Discover Humboldt. The Wonder of Words Festival brought writers, storytellers, and performers together at Manitou Beach on August 15th. Hosted by Little Manitou Art Gallery, the annual event featured an afternoon of poetry, music, and storytelling, followed by an evening concert. Presenters included Saskatoon writer Teresa Armagan, best-selling author Grace Cohn, folk singer Laura Repo, and singer-songwriter Alex Flett. The festival also featured a writing workshop led by Taylor Marshall and a keynote presentation by Indigenous storyteller and performer Joseph Natalhau. Organizers say the event continues to provide a showcase for Saskatchewan literary talent. News on the go, download the Discover Humboldt app.
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1: Tonight, showers with the risk of a thunderstorm. A west wind at 30, gusting up to 50 kilometers per hour, low of 13. Tomorrow, cloudy, 30% chance of showers in the morning, clearing off in the afternoon. Northwest wind at 30, gusting up to 50 kilometers per hour, and a high 21. Wednesday, sunny, high 24. Thursday, sunny, high 26. Friday, sunny with a high of 27. Get the latest forecast at your fingertips. 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
8: 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Tonight, showers with the risk of a thunderstorm, a west wind at 30, gusting up to 50 kilometers per hour, low 13. Tomorrow, cloudy, 30% chance of showers in the morning, clearing off in the afternoon. Northwest wind at 30, gusting up to 50 kilometers per hour, and a high 21. Wednesday's sunny, high 24. Thursday's sunny, high 26. Friday, sunny with a high of 27.
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4: 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Tonight, showers with the risk of a thunderstorm, a west wind at 30, gusting up to 50 kilometers per hour, low 13. Tomorrow, cloudy, 30% chance of showers in the morning, clearing off in the afternoon. Northwest wind at 30, gusting up to 50 kilometers per hour, and a high 21. Wednesday's sunny, high 24. Thursday's sunny, high 26. Friday, sunny with a high of 27.
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1: Get the news you need when you need it by downloading the Discover Humboldt app. I'm Blaine Wiley. Here's us making local news this hour. Humboldt's annual street fest drew a strong crowd this past weekend, with locals and visitors filling downtown for shopping, entertainment, and community activities. Organizers with the Downtown Business Improvement District say a revamped format worked well, with most of the festival taking place Saturday and a family movie in the park Friday night. The traditional Saturday night dance was eliminated to reduce costs and financial risk. Organizers say downtown businesses also benefited from the steady pedestrian traffic throughout the day. A Humboldt family is thanking several members of the community after a medical emergency sent their young son to Saskatoon for emergency surgery this summer. Riker Fry developed appendicitis after a day at the park with his grandparents. His mother, Stephanie, took him to the Humboldt Hospital, where he was diagnosed and referred to the Jim Pattison's Children's Hospital. The trip to Saskatoon wasn't without challenges. Stephanie discovered a nail in one of her vehicle's tires while on the way to the city. Cal Tire provided a spare tire at no cost to the family and had them back on the road within about a half an hour.
2: In a pinch, they absolutely saved the day. We're internally grateful for them and their quick, efficient service.
1: Riker underwent surgery to remove his appendix and stayed overnight at the Children's Hospital. Stephanie says the family is also grateful to the staff at both hospitals and a Saskatoon Police Service officer who helped them find their way to the Children's Hospital amid construction.
2: Overall, everybody, the village we had was just incredible. So thank you to everybody.
1: The Lanigan and District Ambulance Association has committed $1.2 million to the Humboldt District Health Foundation for potential CT services at the Humboldt District Health Complex. The donation will be held specifically for the project and would become the lead gift in a regional fundraising campaign if the Saskatchewan Ministry of Health selects Humboldt for CT services. The foundation says the commitment will help reduce the need for patients to travel to Saskatoon and Melford for scans while keeping ambulances and emergency personnel closer to home. Norma Weber says community involvement has always meant seeing a need and stepping forward. The Watson resident grew up on a small farm as one of 12 children, where she learned the value of hard work and responsibility. Those lessons eventually led her into community leadership, including 11 years as Watson's mayor. She was the town's first female mayor. Weber says she didn't set out to make history. She simply wanted to contribute.
3: No, I guess I just figured I could contribute something, so I just jumped in and took it.
1: Today, she continues that work as a chair of the Quill Plains Healthcare Foundation. Weber says the foundation work is proof that community members can make a difference when they get involved. Hear more of her voice stories at Discover Humboldt. 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
1: Tonight, showers with the risk of a thunderstorm, a west wind at 30, gusting up to 50 kilometers per hour, low 13. Tomorrow, cloudy, 30% chance of showers in the morning, clearing off in the afternoon. Northwest wind at 30, gusting up to 50 kilometers per hour, and a high 21. Wednesday, sunny, high 24. Thursday, sunny, high 26. Friday, sunny with a high of 27. Get the latest forecast at your fingertips. 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
5: 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Tonight, showers with the risk of a thunderstorm, a west wind at 30, gusting up to 50 kilometers per hour, low 13. Tomorrow, cloudy, 30% chance of showers in the morning, clearing off in the afternoon. Northwest wind at 30, gusting up to 50 kilometers per hour, and a high 21. Wednesday's sunny, high 24. Thursday's sunny, high 26. Friday's sunny with a high of 27.
6: Highway 368.
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1: Tonight, showers with the risk of a thunderstorm, a west wind at 30, gusting up to 50 kilometers per hour, low 13. Tomorrow, cloudy, 30% chance of showers in the morning, clearing off in the afternoon. Northwest wind at 30, gusting up to 50 kilometers per hour, and a high 21. Wednesday, sunny, high 24. Thursday, sunny, high 26. Friday, sunny, with a high of 27.
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9: 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Tonight, showers with the risk of a thunderstorm, a west wind at 30, gusting up to 50 kilometers per hour, low of 13. Tomorrow, cloudy, 30% chance of showers in the morning, clearing off in the afternoon. Northwest wind at 30, gusting up to 50 kilometers per hour, and a high 21. Wednesday's sunny, high 24. Thursday's sunny, high 26. Friday, sunny with a high of 27.
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2: 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Tonight, showers with the risk of a thunderstorm, a west wind at 30, gusting up to 50 kilometers per hour, low 13. Tomorrow, cloudy, 30% chance of showers in the morning, clearing off in the afternoon. Northwest wind at 30, gusting up to 50 kilometers per hour, and a high 21. Wednesday, sunny, high 24. Thursday, sunny, high 26. Friday, sunny with a high of 27.
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4: 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Tonight, showers with the risk of a thunderstorm, a west wind at 30, gusting up to 50 kilometers per hour, low 13. Tomorrow, cloudy, 30% chance of showers in the morning, clearing off in the afternoon. Northwest wind at 30, gusting up to 50 kilometers per hour, and a high 21. Wednesday's sunny, high 24. Thursday's sunny, high 26. Friday, sunny with a high of 27.
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3: 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Tonight, showers with the risk of a thunderstorm, a west wind at 30, gusting up to 50 kilometers per hour, low 13. Tomorrow, cloudy, 30% chance of showers in the morning, clearing off in the afternoon. Northwest wind at 30, gusting up to 50 kilometers per hour, and a high 21. Wednesday's sunny, high 24. Thursday's sunny, high 26. Friday, sunny with a high of 27.
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4: Overnight showers with a

0: West wind at 30, gusts up to 50 kilometers per hour, low 13. Today, cloudy, 30% chance of showers in the morning, clearing off in the afternoon. Northwest wind at 30, gusts up to 50 kilometers per hour, high 21. Wednesday's sunny, high 24. Thursday's sunny, high 26. Friday's sunny with a high 27.
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1: Overnight showers with a west wind at 30, gusts up to 50 kilometers per hour, low 13. Today, cloudy, 30% chance of showers in the morning, clearing off in the afternoon. Northwest wind at 30, gusting up to 50 kilometers per hour, high 21. Wednesday's sunny, high 24. Thursday's sunny, high 26. Friday's sunny with a high 27.
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4: Overnight showers with a west wind of 30, gusts up to 50 kilometers per hour.

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1: Overnight showers with a west wind at 30, gusts up to 50 kilometers per hour, low 13. Today, cloudy, 30% chance of showers in the morning, clearing off in the afternoon. Northwest wind at 30, gusts up to 50 kilometers per hour, high 21. Wednesday's sunny, high 24. Thursday's sunny, high 26. Friday's sunny with a high of 27.
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4: Overnight showers with a west wind at 30, gusts up to 50 kilometers per hour, low 13. Today, cloudy, 30% chance of showers in the morning, clearing off in the afternoon. Northwest wind at 30, gusts up to 50 kilometers per hour, high 21. Wednesday's sunny, high 24. Thursday's sunny, high 26. Friday's sunny with a high of 27.
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2: Overnight showers with a west wind at 30, gusts up to 50 kilometers per hour, low 13. Today, cloudy, 30% chance of showers in the morning, clearing off in the afternoon. Northwest wind at 30, gusts up to 50 kilometers per hour, high 21. Wednesday's sunny, high 24. Thursday's sunny, high 26. Friday's sunny with a high 27.
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2: Overnight showers with a west wind of 30, gusts up to 50 kilometers per hour, low 13. Today, cloudy, 30% chance of showers in the morning, clearing off in the afternoon. Northwest wind at 30, gusts up to 50 kilometers per hour, high 21. Wednesday's sunny, high 24. Thursday's sunny, high 26. Friday's sunny with a high 27.
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5: Today, cloudy, 30% chance of showers in the morning, clearing off in the afternoon. Northwest wind at 30, gusting up to 50 kilometers per hour, and a high 22. Tonight, a few clouds and a low of 10. Wednesday's sunny, high 24. Thursday's sunny, high 26. Friday's sunny with a high 27.
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5: Today, cloudy, 30% chance of showers in the morning, clearing off in the afternoon. Northwest wind at 30, gusting up to 50 kilometers per hour, and a high 22. Tonight, a few clouds and a low of 10. Wednesday, sunny, high 24. Thursday, sunny, high 26. Friday, sunny with a high 27.
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4: Today, cloudy, 30% chance of showers in the morning, clearing off in the afternoon. Northwest wind at 30, gusting up to 50 kilometers per hour, and a high 22. Tonight, a few clouds and a low of 10. Wednesday's sunny, high 24. Thursday's sunny, high 26. Friday, sunny with a high 27.
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4: Today, cloudy, 30% chance of showers in the morning, clearing off in the afternoon. Northwest wind at 30, gusting up to 50 kilometers per hour, and a high 22. Tonight, a few clouds and a low of 10. Wednesday, sunny, high 24. Thursday, sunny, high 26. Friday, sunny, the high 27.
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5: Today, cloudy, 30% chance of showers in the morning, clearing off in the afternoon. Northwest wind at 30, gusting up to 50 kilometers per hour, and a high 22. Tonight, a few clouds and a low of 10. Wednesday, sunny, high 24. Thursday, sunny, high 26. Friday, sunny with a high 27.
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3: Today, cloudy, 30% chance of showers in the morning, clearing off in the afternoon. Northwest wind at 30, gusting up to 50 kilometers per hour, and a high 22. Tonight, a few clouds and a low of 10. Wednesday's sunny, high 24. Thursday's sunny, high 26.

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2: 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A diverse lineup of Saskatchewan writers and performers took the stage at Manitou Beach's Wonder of Words Festival. The August 15th event featured children's literature, poetry, personal stories, and music, with presentations ranging from Saskatchewan-themed works to reflections on resilience, family, and self-discovery. Indigenous storyteller Joseph Natauhau shared family stories, traditional music, and drumming, while members of the Steeped and Brewed Writers Group showcased local talent. The day concluded with an evening musical session featuring Brian Paul DG and friends, including folk performer Shaky Wilson. The festival is hosted by Little Manitou Art Gallery. With September just around the corner, a new school year is set to begin, and Big Brothers Big Sisters in-school mentoring programs will return this fall. The program allows mentors and students to spend an hour together each week. Program lead Ashton Dyke says that even 1 hour can make a big difference in a young person's life.
3: Maybe they are a really busybody student and they just need that little extra of attention. That's always something wonderful for them. And it even just gives them something excited to look forward to. I know a lot of the high school mentors have said they'll see their youth in the hallway and they'll be like, I can't wait to see you on whatever day of the week they have going on that week to meet up. And so it kind of just creates that constant in their life that they can look forward to.
2: Dyke is also encouraging nearby schools to contact the office to learn more about getting involved in group programming. The Lanigan and District Ambulance Association has committed $1.2 million to the Humboldt District Health Foundation for potential CT services in the Humboldt District Health Complex. A donation will be held specifically for the project and would become the lead gift in a regional fundraising campaign if the Saskatchewan Ministry of Health selects Humboldt for CT services. The foundation says the commitment will help reduce the need for patients to travel to Melfort and Saskatoon for scans while keeping ambulances and emergency personnel closer to home. The opposition NDP says it's time for Scott Moe to start playing on Team Canada and ban U.S. liquor from Saskatchewan shelves. Currently, Saskatchewan and Alberta are the only provinces that still offer consumers the choice to buy American alcohol, despite the ongoing trade war with Canada's southern neighbor. Trade and export critic Kim Breckner says the situation is a test of Premier Moe's leadership, and so far he's failing.
4: I don't see how you can say you're on Team Canada when you're not doing what every other premier except the one who's facilitating a separatist vote is doing.
2: Following a breakdown of trade negotiations over the weekend, President Trump has imposed 50% tariffs on nearly $30 billion worth of Canadian goods, some of which are CUSMA compliant. Trump has also threatened to raise tariffs on Canadian autos to 50% and introduce new levies on auto parts on January 1st. When you see local news happening, tell us. Click on Submit News at discoverhumboldt.com or the Discover Humboldt app.
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2: The Western Hockey League will begin their training camp this weekend. A few teams have released their training camp rosters, including the Portland Winterhawks. Owen Chapman will be back with the Winterhawks camp. He spent the start of last season in Portland before he was sent to the Broncos. A local defenseman, Cohen Rudig, is also in Portland. He spent last season with Swift Current U18 AAA. Cade Rudig is in camp with the Swift Current Broncos after they acquired him from Everett during the offseason. After being selected in the WHL Prospects Draft, Cade Dovin has received an invitation to the Regina Pats camp. The rest of the WHL teams are expected to announce their rosters throughout the week. The Humboldt Broncos will be holding their annual general meeting on Tuesday, September 8th at 6:30 at the Bella Vista Inn. A chance for the community to hear the latest update from the organization. This week, the Broncos will help out local minor hockey players to get their season off on the right foot. The Toronto Blue Jays are still in the hunt for the elusive wildcard playoff spot, and they're back in action today against the Kansas City Royals. There are 30 games in the final stretch, and despite the odd loss, the Jays have turned the corner in August to show some of the form that got them into the World Series final last year. A more Jays-friendly schedule down that stretch could keep momentum going.
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2: Mainly cloudy to start your day with a 30% chance of morning showers and early afternoon showers, clearing later this afternoon. Gusty northwest winds will die down later in the day, high of 22.

0: Tonight, a few clouds, wind north 20 kilometers an hour, becoming light this evening and a low of 10. On Wednesday, sunny with a high of 24. Thursday, sunny and 28. Friday, a mix of sun and cloud and a 30% chance of showers with a high of 27. And Saturday, we'll have a 60% chance of showers with a high of 24. In Humboldt, it's 14 degrees. In Watrous, it's 15. 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

0: Good morning and welcome to Tuesday. I'm Callum McAnally and it is great to be back here on the 107.5 Bolt FM Morning Show. Back in the chair this week, filling in for Sarah Miller as she enjoys some holidays. Always love getting back on here, even if it's just for a little bit of time. Can you believe the final week of August is underway? School returns next week and summer has gone by way too fast, as it always does. And we're really starting to notice the shorter days now. Sunrise this morning was at 6 a.m. and will set tonight at 8:03. However, something to look out for later this week is a partial lunar eclipse. It will be visible in Humboldt this Thursday. It's set to begin at 8:33 in the evening and will be at its maximum at 10:12. It won't be a full eclipse, but it will be pretty close. Ariana Grande coming up.
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0: Hospital. 30% chance of showers this morning and early this afternoon, clearing later on, high of 22. Tonight, a few clouds, low of plus 10. On Wednesday, sunny with a high of 24. Thursday, sunny and 28. Friday, a mix of sun and cloud and a 30% chance of showers, high of 27. Cloudy on Saturday, a 60% chance of showers with a high of 24.
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Ariana Grande, We Can't Be Friends, Wait for Your Love on 107.5 Bolt FM. I'm Callum McAnally filling in for Sarah Miller this week, and it is just about Humboldt Broncos season. And once again, they're hosting their car bingo in a few weeks. We're going to talk more on this right after One Republic, Counting Stars. Yeah.

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1: 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Good morning. I'm Callum McAnally and happy Tuesday. Hockey season is almost here. And the Humble Broncos are getting ready to hit the ice. The Broncos will open up the 2026-27 season on September 18th in Warman. But before that, you can meet the new team at the annual Car Bingo on Monday, September 14th in the Uniplex parking lot. The barbecue starts at 5, with Car Bingo getting underway at 6. It's a great chance to grab some food, meet the new Broncos, and get yourself in that hockey mood. Training camp officially gets underway August 31st with the first preseason game September 4th in Nipawin. You can check out everything on the Humble Broncos at discoverhumboldt.com.
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1: 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A diverse lineup of Saskatchewan writers and performers took the stage at Manitou Beach's Wonder of Words Festival. The August 15th event featured children's literature, poetry, personal stories, and music, with presentations ranging from Saskatchewan-themed works to reflections on resilience, family, and self-discovery. Indigenous storyteller Joseph Natauhau shared family stories, traditional music, and drumming, while members of the Steeped and Brewed Writers Group showcased local talent. The day concluded with an evening musical session featuring Brian Paul DG and friends, including folk performer Shaky Wilson. The festival is hosted by Little Manitou Art Gallery. With September just around the corner, a new school year is set to begin, and Big Brothers Big Sisters in-school mentoring programs will return this fall. The program allows mentors and students to spend an hour together each week. Program lead Ashton Dyke says that even 1 hour can make a big difference in a young person's life.
2: Maybe they are a really busybody student and they just need that little extra of attention. That's always something wonderful for them. And it even just gives them something excited to look forward to. I know a lot of the high school mentors have said they'll see their youth in the hallway and they'll be like, I can't wait to see you on whatever day of the week they have going on that week to meet up. And so it kind of just creates that constant in their life that they can look forward to.
1: Dyke is also encouraging nearby schools to contact the office to learn more about getting involved in group programming. The Lanigan and District Ambulance Association has committed $1.2 million to the Humboldt District Health Foundation for potential CT services in the Humboldt District Health Complex. A donation will be held specifically for the project and would become the lead gift in a regional fundraising campaign if the Saskatchewan Ministry of Health selects Humboldt for CT services. The foundation says the commitment will help reduce the need for patients to travel to Melfort and Saskatoon for scans while keeping ambulances and emergency personnel closer to home. The opposition NDP says it's time for Scott Moe to start playing on Team Canada and ban U.S. liquor from Saskatchewan shelves. Currently, Saskatchewan and Alberta are the only provinces that still offer consumers the choice to buy American alcohol, despite the ongoing trade war with Canada's southern neighbor. Trade and export critic Kim Breckner says the situation is a test of Premier Moe's leadership, and so far he's failing.
3: I don't see how you can say you're on Team Canada when you're not doing what every other premier except the one who's facilitating a separatist vote is doing.
1: Following a breakdown of trade negotiations over the weekend, President Trump has imposed 50% tariffs on nearly $30 billion worth of Canadian goods, some of which are CUSMA compliant. Trump has also threatened to raise tariffs on Canadian autos to 50% and introduce new levies on auto parts on January 1st. When you see local news happening, tell us. Click on Submit News at discoverhumboldt.com or the Discover Humboldt app.
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1: The Western Hockey League will begin their training camp this weekend. A few teams have released their training camp rosters, including the Portland Winterhawks. Owen Chapman will be back with the Winterhawks camp. He spent the start of last season in Portland before he was sent to the Broncos. A local defenseman, Cohen Rudig, is also in Portland. He spent last season with Swift Current U18 AAA. Cade Rudig is in camp with the Swift Current Broncos after they acquired him from Everett during the offseason. After being selected in the WHL Prospects Draft, Cade Dovin has received an invitation to the Regina Pats camp. The rest of the WHL teams are expected to announce their rosters throughout the week. The Humboldt Broncos will be holding their annual general meeting on Tuesday, September 8th at 6:30 at the Bella Vista Inn. A chance for the community to hear the latest update from the organization. This week, the Broncos will help out local minor hockey players to get their season off on the right foot. The Toronto Blue Jays are still in the hunt for the elusive wild card playoff spot, and they're back in action today against the Kansas City Royals. There are 30 games in the final stretch, and despite the odd loss, the Jays have turned the corner in August to show some of the form that got them into the World Series final last year. A more Jays-friendly schedule down that stretch could keep momentum going.
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1: Mainly cloudy to start your day with a 30% chance of morning showers and early afternoon showers, clearing later this afternoon. Gusty northwest winds will die down later in the day, high of 22. Tonight, a few clouds, wind north 20 kilometers an hour, becoming light this evening and a low of 10. On Wednesday, sunny with a high of 24. Thursday, sunny and 28. Friday, a mix of sun and cloud and a 30% chance of showers with a high of 27. And Saturday, we'll have a 60% chance of showers with a high of 24. In Humboldt, it's 14 degrees. In Watrous, it's 15. 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

Shaboozy on 107.5 Bolt FM. That's good news. I'm Callum McAnally filling in for Sarah Miller this week, and it's that time of year as the Wasps are back, and they are bad. We're going to talk more about deterring wasps right after Alessia Cara, Out of Love, on Bolt FM.

0: 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Hey, I'm Callum McAnally. Good morning and happy Tuesday. Well, it's that time of year again. The wasps are out and they're making these fleeting days of summer just a little less enjoyable. So when it comes to the wasps, do you have a good method of deterring them? If you're trying to spend some time outside and not be bothered by wasps, make sure you keep garbage cans tightly sealed because that obviously attracts them. Cover your food and drink when you're eating outside. There's also some scent deterrents that you can try. Peppermint oil, mix 10 to 15 drops with water and a little dish soap in a spray bottle. Clove, lemongrass, or geranium essential oils as well. Now, do you have a good method for keeping the wasps away? Hit us up, 682-0107.
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3: 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Tonight, a few clouds, low of plus 10. On Wednesday, sunny with a high of 24. Thursday, sunny and 28. Friday, a mix of sun and cloud and a 30% chance of showers, high of 27. Cloudy on Saturday, a 60% chance of showers with a high of 24.
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I'm Callum McAnally, filling in for Sarah Miller this week. This is Mike DeMero, Dinero, and Sam Felt calling on Bolt FM. I

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I'm Callum McAnally, and it is great to be back in the Bolt FM chair today. I'll be filling in for Sarah Miller for the rest of the week. As we have kicked off the final week of the month, the final week of summer, as kids are back in the classroom already next week. And now it's time for today.

0: in trade decisions.
1: Apparently, that was one of the sticking points in the negotiation, was the U.S. wanted us to give up any ability to determine where we were going to sign any future agreements unless we ran it by them. And, you know, I commend our Canadian negotiators for understanding that that is a non-starter. It's very disappointing because it sounds like the new list of tariffs is going to apparently violate the greatest trade agreement that was ever signed, which was, of course, CUSMA, negotiated by Donald Trump in his first term. So, you know, the fact that he said it was the greatest trade deal that was ever negotiated and then turned around and said it's the worst deal ever negotiated, and now he's turning around and violating it.
0: For Golden West, I'm Glendale Allen Vossler.
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2: 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Even through the summer months, the learning and fun don't stop for big brothers and big sisters in Humboldt. They recently held their Camp Ignite, which gave youth a week filled with activities and a chance to learn new skills. Program lead Ashton Dyke said one of the biggest takeaways was the importance of working together and problem solving.
3: We did a lot of activities that involved kind of bringing our brains together and also having to kind of problem solve, even, you know, with sewing. Sometimes it didn't always work out and we're like, okay, well, what can we do to make this work? And one of our games, we had to build a whole structure for it to work. And we read through the instructions together. We did things like that. And also just being able to learn to do things that maybe one day they didn't want to do that activity, but then the next we got to do something else they enjoyed and being able to make the most out of all of it.
2: Activities included cookie decorating and gilded gates also brought out both full-size and miniature horses, giving the kids an opportunity to lead horses through an obstacle course. The Humboldt District Health Foundation says it's ready to move ahead with a campaign for CT services if the province gives Humboldt the green light. The foundation has received a $1.2 million commitment from the Lanigan and District Ambulance Association, which is approaching dissolution. The money will remain dedicated to CT services until the province makes its decision. Foundation Chair Aaron Behill says the space is available at the Humboldt District Health Complex and the community is prepared to raise the remaining capital costs if Humboldt is selected. Main Street Humboldt was bustling this weekend as Street Fest returned with its vendors, live entertainment, and the popular coffee and cars display. Visitors browsed everything from food and crafts to clothing and specialty products, while local musicians and dancers provided entertainment throughout the day. The festival also marked the opening of Saskmade Collective on Main Street. Organizers say the renewed one-day format appears to be a winning formula, benefiting vendors, downtown businesses, and the community. The Saskatchewan NDP is calling on Premier Moe to stand in solidarity with Canada and remove American alcohol from store shelves. Trade and export critic Kim Breckner says following Trump's latest round of tariffs, it's critical that all provinces start standing up for themselves. Currently, Saskatchewan and Alberta are the only provinces that still offer consumers the choice to buy American alcohol.
4: Canadians are, by and large, on their own boycotting American liquor. What's important is that we have a government action, a government standing up and saying that our public government-controlled distribution system will not allow U.S. booze to be used while we're in the middle of a trade war. It's about creating an economic pressure that can be bargained for at the negotiating table.
2: She says, according to data from the White House, Canadian consumption of American liquor has decreased 81% in the last year, and in Saskatchewan, that number is 40%. When you see local news happening, tell us. Click on Submit News at discoverhumboldt.com or the Discover Humboldt app.
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2: The Western Hockey League will begin their training camp this weekend. A few teams have released their training camp rosters, including the Portland Winterhawks. Owen Chapman will be back with the Winterhawks camp. He spent the start of last season in Portland before he was sent to the Broncos. A local defenseman, Cohen Rudig, is also in Portland. He spent last season with Swift Current U18 AAA. Cade Rudig is in camp with the Swift Current Broncos after they acquired him from Everett during the offseason. After being selected in the WHL Prospects Draft, Cade Dovin has received an invitation to the Regina Pats camp. The rest of the WHL teams are expected to announce their rosters throughout the week. The Humboldt Broncos will be holding their annual general meeting on Tuesday, September 8th at 6:30 at the Bella Vista Inn. A chance for the community to hear the latest update from the organization. This week, the Broncos will help out local minor hockey players to get their season off on the right foot. The Toronto Blue Jays are still in the hunt for the elusive wild card playoff spot, and they're back in action today against the Kansas City Royals. There are 30 games in the final stretch, and despite the odd loss, the Jays have turned the corner in August to show some of the form that got them into the World Series final last year. A more Jays-friendly schedule down that stretch could keep momentum going.
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2: We've got mainly cloudy skies today, a 30% chance of showers this morning, then clearing this afternoon. Gusty northwest winds will die down a little bit later in the day, high of 22. Tonight, a few clouds with winds north 20 kilometers an hour, becoming light in the evening, low of 10. Wednesday, sunny and 24. Thursday, sunny with a high of 28. On Friday, expect a mix of sun and cloud with a slight chance of showers, high of 27. Saturday, 60% chance of showers under clouds with a high of 24. In Humboldt, it's 13 degrees. In Watrous, it's 14. 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

0: Good morning and happy Tuesday. 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I'm Callum McAnally. Yep, I'm back in the Bolt FM chair this week, filling in for Sarah Miller as she enjoys some holidays. 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
6: 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Tonight, a few clouds, low of plus 10. On Wednesday, sunny with a high of 24. Thursday, sunny and 28. Friday, a mix of sun and cloud and a 30% chance of showers, high of 27. Cloudy on Saturday, a 60% chance of showers with a high of 24.
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Hey, I'm Callum McAnally. Did you go to Street Fest over the weekend? We're going to talk more on Street Fest right after Meghan Trainor. Yeah.

0: Meghan Trainor. Lips are moving on 107.5 Bolt FM. Happy Tuesday. I'm Cal McAnally filling in for Sarah Miller this week as she enjoys some holidays. Humboldt's annual Street Fest was last weekend. Brought a strong crowd downtown with Main Street filled with vendors, food, live entertainment, and plenty of people enjoying the day. Were you there? Did you have a good time? This year featured a renewed Saturday format along with a Friday night movie in the park for the kids. The Downtown Bid says the changes helped create a format that worked well for vendors, volunteers, and local businesses. There was also the Coffee and Cars show with plenty of classic vehicles on display, plus local musicians, dancers, and performers taking the stage throughout the day. And with steady foot traffic helping downtown businesses, it sounds like this year's Street Fest was a big success. And you can check out the full recap at discoverhumboldt.com.
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1: 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Even through the summer months, the learning and fun don't stop for Big Brothers and Big Sisters in Humboldt. They recently held their Camp Ignite, which gave youth a week filled with activities and a chance to learn new skills. Program lead Ashton Dyke said one of the biggest takeaways was the importance of working together and problem solving.
2: We did a lot of activities that involved kind of bringing our brains together and also having to kind of problem solve, even, you know, with sewing. Sometimes it didn't always work out and we're like, okay, well, what can we do to make this work? And one of our games, we had to build a whole structure for it to work. And we read through the instructions together. We did things like that. And also just being able to learn to do things that maybe one day they didn't want to do that activity, but then the next we got to do something else they enjoyed and being able to make the most out of all of it.
1: Activities included cookie decorating and gilded gates also brought out both full-size and miniature horses, giving the kids an opportunity to lead horses through an obstacle course. The Humboldt District Health Foundation says it's ready to move ahead with a campaign for CT services if the province gives Humboldt the green light. The foundation has received a $1.2 million commitment from the Lanigan and District Ambulance Association, which is approaching dissolution. The money will remain dedicated to CT services until the province makes its decision. Foundation Chair Aaron Behill says the space is available at the Humboldt District Health Complex and the community is prepared to raise the remaining capital costs if Humboldt is selected. Main Street Humboldt was bustling this weekend as Street Fest returned with its vendors, live entertainment, and the popular coffee and cars display. Visitors browsed everything from food and crafts to clothing and specialty products, while local musicians and dancers provided entertainment throughout the day. The festival also marked the opening of Sask Made Collective on Main Street. Organizers say the renewed one-day format appears to be a winning formula, benefiting vendors, downtown businesses, and the community. The Saskatchewan NDP is calling on Premier Mo to stand in solidarity with Canada and remove American alcohol from store shelves. Trade and export critic Kim Breckner says following Trump's latest round of tariffs, it's critical that all provinces start standing up for themselves. Currently, Saskatchewan and Alberta are the only provinces that still offer consumers the choice to buy American alcohol.
3: Canadians are, by and large, on their own boycotting American liquor. What's important is that we have a government action, a government standing up and saying that our public government-controlled distribution system will not allow U.S. booze to be used while we're in the middle of a trade war. It's about creating an economic pressure that can be bargained for at the negotiating table.
1: She says, according to data from the White House, Canadian consumption of American liquor has decreased 81% in the last year, and in Saskatchewan, that number is 40%. When you see local news happening, tell us. Click on Submit News at discoverhumboldt.com or the Discover Humboldt app.
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1: The Western Hockey League will begin their training camp this weekend. A few teams have released their training camp rosters, including the Portland Winterhawks. Owen Chapman will be back with the Winterhawks camp. He spent the start of last season in Portland before he was sent to the Broncos. A local defenseman, Cohen Rudig, is also in Portland. He spent last season with Swift Current U18 AAA. Cade Rudig is in camp with the Swift Current Broncos after they acquired him from Everett during the offseason. After being selected in the WHL Prospects Draft, Cade Dovin has received an invitation to the Regina Pats camp. The rest of the WHL teams are expected to announce their rosters throughout the week. The Humboldt Broncos will be holding their annual general meeting on Tuesday, September 8th at 6:30 at the Bella Vista Inn. A chance for the community to hear the latest update from the organization. This week, the Broncos will help out local minor hockey players to get their season off on the right foot. The Toronto Blue Jays are still in the hunt for the elusive wildcard playoff spot, and they're back in action today against the Kansas City Royals. There are 30 games in the final stretch, and despite the odd loss, the Jays have turned the corner in August to show some of the form that got them into the World Series final last year. A more Jays-friendly schedule down that stretch could keep momentum going.
4: 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Ask about fall bulbs at Misty Gardens.
1: We've got mainly cloudy skies today, a 30% chance of showers this morning, then clearing this afternoon. Gusty northwest winds will die down a little bit later in the day, high of 22. Tonight, a few clouds with winds north 20 kilometers an hour, becoming light in the evening, low of 10. Wednesday, sunny and 24. Thursday, sunny with a high of 28. On Friday, expect a mix of sun and cloud with a slight chance of showers, high of 27. Saturday, 60% chance of showers under clouds with a high of 24. In Humboldt, it's 13 degrees. In Watrous, it's 14. 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
1: And we have some special celebrations today. A happy birthday going out to Haley. 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Love mom and dad. 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And Tim Burton, famous filmmaker, is 68, along with Billy Ray Cyrus. His achy breaky heart is 65. If you have a friend or family member with a birthday coming up, send it in. Click on the greeting zone at discoverhumboldt.com.
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10: 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Tonight, a few clouds, low of plus 10. On Wednesday, sunny with a high of 24. Thursday, sunny and 28. Friday, a mix of sun and cloud and a 30% chance of showers, high of 27. Cloudy on Saturday, a 60% chance of showers.

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Del Mar's Risk It All. I'm Callum McAnally. Good morning and happy Tuesday. Hope you're enjoying your day so far. We're talking about deterring wasps right after Charlotte Cardin, The Way We Touch on Bolt FM.

0: 5 Bolt FM. I'm Callum McAnally. Good morning. Filling in for Sarah Miller this week as she enjoys some holidays. And it's that time of year again. The wasps are out and they're making these fleeting days of summer just a little less enjoyable. So when it comes to the wasps, do you have a good method of deterring them? Call or text 682-0107. Elaine says these fake little dragonflies seem to keep them away.
1: They do. I bought some cheap, like a package of three or whatever from Temu, but I think you can get them anywhere. And I just pinned them to my step, my back doorway, and they seem to keep the wasps away. Either that or I don't have that many close to me. But I mentioned that to another friend, and she went ahead and bought them too, and she said it seems to be helping her as well.
0: So these fake dragonflies, are they marketed as wasp deterrent, or are you just using it that way?
1: I'm just using it that way because I don't know, I ran across some information once that if you have these fake dragonflies around that it'll deter the wasps. So I thought, well, it's worth a shot because they're cheap.
0: That's interesting. I've never heard that before. And it works, or it seems to?
1: It seems to. Before I started pinning them to my entryway there, I sit at the back of the house in my office there, and the wasps, I have dogs, so they I leave the door open. They come back and forth, from the yard to the house or whatever. And so I was getting wasps come to visit me in my space there all the time. But this year and last year, I don't seem to be bothered as much.
0: Okay, so fake dragonflies are the way to go, hey?
1: Well, that's my experience. I've tried the other ones that were mentioned on the Facebook page too, you know, the vinegar and you know the bottle upside down and all that. Yeah. And yeah, you'd catch a few of them, but they'd still invade my house.
0: Right.
1: With the door opening.
0: Right,
1: yeah.
0: Of course. Absolutely. Well, thanks for sharing, Elaine. Do you have a good method for keeping the wasps away? Call or text 682-0107.
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7: 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A diverse lineup of Saskatchewan writers and performers took the stage at Manitou Beach's Wonder of Words Festival. The August 15th event featured children's literature, poetry, personal stories, and music, with presentations ranging

0: stories, traditional music, and drumming, while members of the Steeped and Brewed Writers group showcased local talent. The day concluded with an evening musical session featuring Brian Paul DG and friends, including folk performer Shaky Wilson. The festival is hosted by Little Manitou Art Gallery. With September just around the corner, a new school year is set to begin, and Big Brothers Big Sisters in-school mentoring programs will return this fall. The program allows mentors and students to spend an hour together each week. Program lead Ashton Dyke says that even 1 hour can make a big difference in a young person's life.
1: Maybe they are a really busybody student and they just need that little extra of attention. That's always something wonderful for them. And it even just gives them something excited to look forward to. I know a lot of the high school mentors have said they'll see their youth in the hallway and they'll be like, I can't wait to see you on whatever day of the week they have going on that week to meet up. And so it kind of just creates that constant in their life that they can look forward to.
0: Dyke is also encouraging nearby schools to contact the office to learn more about getting involved in group programming. The Lanigan and District Ambulance Association has committed $1.2 million to the Humboldt District Health Foundation for potential CT services in the Humboldt District Health Complex. A donation will be held specifically for the project and would become the lead gift in a regional fundraising campaign if the Saskatchewan Ministry of Health selects Humboldt for CT services. The foundation says the commitment will help reduce the need for patients to travel to Melfort and Saskatoon for scans while keeping ambulances and emergency personnel closer to home. The opposition NDP says it's time for Scott Moe to start playing on Team Canada and ban U.S. liquor from Saskatchewan shelves. Currently, Saskatchewan and Alberta are the only provinces that still offer consumers the choice to buy American alcohol, despite the ongoing trade war with Canada's southern neighbor. Trade and export critic Kim Breckner says the situation is a test of Premier Moe's leadership, and so far he's failing.
2: I don't see how you can say you're on Team Canada when you're not doing what every other premier except the one who's facilitating a separatist vote is doing.
0: Following a breakdown of trade negotiations over the weekend, President Trump has imposed 50% tariffs on nearly $30 billion worth of Canadian goods, some of which are CUSMA compliant. Trump has also threatened to raise tariffs on Canadian autos to 50% and introduce new levies on auto parts on January 1st. When you see local news happening, tell us. 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
0: The Western Hockey League will begin their training camp this weekend. A few teams have released their training camp rosters, including the Portland Winterhawks. Owen Chapman will be back with the Winterhawks camp. He spent the start of last season in Portland before he was sent to the Broncos. A local defenseman, Cohen Rudig, is also in Portland. He spent last season with Swift Current U18 AAA. Cade Rudig is in camp with the Swift Current Broncos after they acquired him from Everett during the offseason. After being selected in the WHL Prospects Draft, Cade Dovin has received an invitation to the Regina Pats camp. The rest of the WHL teams are expected to announce their rosters throughout the week. The Humboldt Broncos will be holding their annual general meeting on Tuesday, September 8th at 6:30 at the Bella Vista Inn. A chance for the community to hear the latest update from the organization. This week, the Broncos will help out local minor hockey players to get their season off on the right foot. The Toronto Blue Jays are still in the hunt for the elusive wild card playoff spot.

0: help out local minor hockey players to get their season off on the right foot. The Toronto Blue Jays are still in the hunt for the elusive wild card playoff spot, and they're back in action today against the Kansas City Royals. There are 30 games in the final stretch, and despite the odd loss, the Jays have turned the corner in August to show some of the form that got them into the World Series final last year. A more Jays-friendly schedule down that stretch could keep momentum going.
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0: We've got mainly cloudy skies today, a 30% chance of showers this morning, then clearing this afternoon. Gusty northwest winds will die down a little bit later in the day, high of 22. Tonight, a few clouds with winds north 20 kilometers an hour, becoming light in the evening, low of 10. Wednesday, sunny and 24. Thursday, sunny with a high of 28. On Friday, expect a mix of sun and cloud with a slight chance of showers, high of 27. Saturday, 60% chance of showers under clouds with a high of 24. 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

Taylor Swift with her latest, I Knew It, I Knew You, on 107.5 Bolt FM. I'm Callum McAnally, and I tell you what, it is great to be back here on Bolt FM. Back in the chair this week, filling in for Sarah Miller as she enjoys some holidays. Love being back on here, even if it's just for a little bit of time. And can you believe that the final week of August is underway? School returns next week. Summer has gone by way too fast, as it always does. And we're really starting to notice the shorter days now. Sunrise this morning was at 6 a.m. and will set tonight at 8:03. However, something to look out for later this week is a partial lunar eclipse. It will be visible in Humboldt this Thursday.

0: set to begin at 8:33 in the evening and will be at its maximum at 10:12. It won't quite be a full eclipse, but it will be pretty close. Ed Sheeran coming up.
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2: Another great summer barbecue today with the St. Elizabeth Ladies Auxiliary hosting their annual barbecue at the Humboldt Co-op Food Store parking lot from 11 a.m. to 1 p.m. All proceeds go toward purchasing equipment for the Humboldt and District Hospital. 30% chance of showers this morning and early this afternoon, clearing later on, high of 22. Tonight, a few clouds, low of plus 10. On Wednesday, sunny with a high of 24. Thursday, sunny and 28. Friday, a mix of sun and cloud and a 30% chance of showers, high of 27. Cloudy on Saturday, a 60% chance of showers with a high of 24.
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0: Miley Cyrus and Wrecking Ball on 107.5 Bolt FM. Happy Tuesday. I'm Callum McAnally filling in for Sarah Miller as she enjoys some holidays. And if you are out and about right now, be sure to keep an eye on the road as you could come across some tiny travelers. Late summer is when the young western tiger salamanders emerge from the wetlands where they were born and start searching for new places to call home. They're our province's only salamander species, and while they're still fairly common in parts of the province, they are becoming more rare and are listed as a species of special concern. They can be found near wetlands and tall, moist grass, but they've also been known to end up in basements. And if you spot one crossing the road, slow down if it is safe to do so. They're not exactly built for a quick getaway. Dominic Fike, up next.
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2: 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If approved by members, the amalgamation will bring together the resources of both co-ops under one unified association. This will allow for improved efficiency, coordinated planning, and

0: An increased capacity to reinvest in the local communities they serve. Members of the proposed United Co-op will be able to use one co-op number in Middle Lake, Lake Lenore, Leroy, Watson, and the Anaheim Card Lock, with access to 5 card locks, 4 gas bars, 3 food stores, including 2 liquor locations, and 3 agro centers with bulk petroleum. Members are encouraged to attend the upcoming vote meeting starting at 7 p.m. tonight in Watson and Leroy. A majority vote from both memberships is required for the amalgamation to proceed. For more information, contact General Manager Wayne Dale at 306-368-2255.
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That's Dominic Fike and Baby Doll. I'm Callum McAnally filling in for Sarah Miller this week, and it's Alex Porat kissing you on Bolts FM.

Happy Tuesday. 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I'm Callum McAnally, filling in for Sarah Miller here on 107.5 Bolts FM. 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
1: 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A diverse lineup of Saskatchewan writers and performers took the stage at Manitou Beach's Wonder of Words Festival. The August 15th event featured children's literature, poetry, personal stories, and music, with presentations ranging from Saskatchewan-themed works to reflections on resilience, family, and self-discovery. Indigenous storyteller Joseph Natauhau shared family stories, traditional music, and drumming, while members of the Steeped and Brewed Writers Group showcased local talent. The day concluded with an evening musical session featuring Brian Paul DG and friends, including folk performer Shaky Wilson. The festival is hosted by Little Manitou Art Gallery. With September just around the corner, a new school year is set to begin, and Big Brothers Big Sisters in-school mentoring programs will return this fall. The program allows mentors and students to spend an hour together each week. Program lead Ashton Dyke says that even 1 hour can make a big difference in a young person's life.
2: Maybe they are a really busybody student and they just need that little extra of attention. That's always something wonderful for them, and it even just gives

0: them something excited to look forward to. I know a lot of the high school mentors have said they'll see their youth in the hallway and they'll be like, I can't wait to see you on whatever day of the week they have going on that week to meet up. And so it kind of just creates that constant in their life that they can look forward to.
1: Dyke is also encouraging nearby schools to contact the office to learn more about getting involved in group programming. The Lanigan and District Ambulance Association has committed $1.2 million to the Humboldt District Health Foundation for potential CT services in the Humboldt District Health Complex. A donation will be held specifically for the project and would become the lead gift in a regional fundraising campaign if the Saskatchewan Ministry of Health selects Humboldt for CT services. The foundation says the commitment will help reduce the need for patients to travel to Melfort and Saskatoon for scans while keeping ambulances and emergency personnel closer to home. The opposition NDP says it's time for Scott Moe to start playing on Team Canada and ban U.S. liquor from Saskatchewan shelves. Currently, Saskatchewan and Alberta are the only provinces that still offer consumers the choice to buy American alcohol, despite the ongoing trade war with Canada's southern neighbor. Trade and export critic Kim Breckner says the situation is a test of Premier Moe's leadership, and so far he's failing.
2: I don't see how you can say you're on Team Canada when you're not doing what every other premier except the one who's facilitating a separatist vote is doing.
1: Following a breakdown of trade negotiations over the weekend, President Trump has imposed 50% tariffs on nearly $30 billion worth of Canadian goods, some of which are CUSMA compliant. Trump has also threatened to raise tariffs on Canadian autos to 50% and introduce new levies on auto parts on January 1st. When you see local news happening, tell us. Click on Submit News at discoverhumboldt.com or the Discover Humboldt app.
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1: The Western Hockey League will begin their training camp this weekend. A few teams have released their training camp rosters, including the Portland Winterhawks. Owen Chapman will be back with the Winterhawks camp. He spent the start of last season in Portland before he was sent to the Broncos. A local defenseman, Cohen Rudig, is also in Portland. He spent last season with Swift Current U18 AAA. Cade Rudig is in camp with the Swift Current Broncos after they acquired him from Everett during the offseason. After being selected in the WHL Prospects Draft, Cade Doven has received an invitation to the Regina Pats camp. The rest of the WHL teams are expected to announce their rosters throughout the week. The Humboldt Broncos will be holding their annual general meeting on Tuesday, September 8th at 6:30 at the Bella Vista Inn. A chance for the community to hear the latest update from the organization. This week, the Broncos will help out local minor hockey players to get their season off on the right foot. The Toronto Blue Jays are still in the hunt for the elusive wildcard playoff spot, and they're back in action today against the Kansas City Royals. There are 30 games in the final stretch, and despite the odd loss, the Jays have turned the corner in August to show some of the form that got them into the World Series final last year. A more Jays-friendly schedule down that stretch could keep momentum going.
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1: We've got mainly cloudy skies today, a 30% chance of showers this morning, then clearing this afternoon. Gusty northwest winds will die down a little bit later in the day, high of 22. Tonight, a few clouds with winds north 20 kilometers an hour, becoming light in the evening, low of 10. Wednesday, sunny and 24. Thursday, sunny with a high of 28. On Friday, expect a mix of sun and cloud with a slight chance of showers, high of 27. Saturday, 60% chance of showers under clouds with a high of 24. 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

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Hey, I'm Callum McAnally, and how about those wasps? They're pretty bad right now, hey? We're going to talk more on deterring wasps right after Mariana's Trench, Rhythm of Your Heart on 107.5 Bolt FM.

0: I'm filling in for Sarah Miller this week, and it's that time of year again. The wasps are out, and they're just making your time outside a little less enjoyable. So when it comes to wasps, do you have a good method of deterring them? Call or text 682-0107. Jolie is on the line.
1: So this one was like, I've been doing it since I was a kid, and it was always just a pop bottle, and then you cut the top off and flip it inside out, or inside the with the nozzle going down. And we always just put pop at the bottom. As I grew up, though, I like learned more and more that the bees would get that. And we don't want to kill the bees. We want the bees to live. So more and more research, I found that the apple cider vinegar has this gross smell to bees where they will stay away from it, but the wasps just are attracted to it. And I mean, it's the cheapest thing to buy. It's like $1.50 and like a $2 bottle of pop. And I was looking

0: We want the bees to live. So more and more research, I found that the apple cider vinegar has this gross smell to bees where they will stay away from it, but the wasps just are attracted to it. And I mean, it's the cheapest thing to buy. It's like $1.50 and like a $2 bottle of pop. And I was looking for a wasp trap because I have a water feature in my yard and they were attracted to the water. And so I made one on Saturday and I have probably about 50 wasps in there already.
1: Holy moly, 50 that fast, hey?
0: Yeah, so yeah, and that was just on Saturday night.
1: So it definitely works.
0: Yeah, yeah, it's a good little solution if you don't want to spend that kind of money on the ones in the stores.
1: Absolutely. Well, thanks for sharing, Jolie. Do you have a good method for keeping the wasps away? Let's talk, call or text 682-0107.
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9: 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Tonight, a few clouds, low of plus 10. On Wednesday, sunny with a high of 24. Thursday, sunny and 28. Friday, a mix of sun and cloud and a 30% chance of showers, high of 27. Cloudy on Saturday.

Ariana Grande, Hate That I Made You Love Me on 107.5 Bolt FM. Happy Tuesday. I'm Callum McAnally and hope your day is going great so far. This is Con the Artist, Where's Your Girlfriend on Bolt FM.

0: 107.5 Bolt FM with Colin the Artist. Where's Your Girlfriend? I'm Callum McAnally filling in this week as school returns next week already. Summer is winding down. It just goes by faster and faster every year. And now it's time for your Drew Lerner weather.
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2: Much of Saskatchewan will be seeing some good weather over the next couple of days, but there will be a chance for some showers and thunderstorms as we get into the second half of this week, and that will follow a brief period of very warm to hot temperatures. I'm meteorologist Drew Lerner for the Golden West Radio Network. We do expect to have a little disturbance that's still hanging on in the eastern parts of the region, bringing on a few showers during the course of the day today. The precipitation is unlikely to have a big impact on any part of the province, but some areas near the Manitoba border will have to deal with some shower activity through at least the first half of the day. The precipitation should dissipate as we go forward into the afternoon and certainly be gone by this evening. Behind this will be a surface high pressure system, and it will come into the western part of Saskatchewan as we get into the afternoon and stay with us there overnight tonight, maybe drifting a little bit farther to the east as we get into Wednesday morning. The high pressure system will clear out the skies and give us an opportunity for the temperatures to be a little bit milder at night. Nothing dramatic, but we'll see a few upper single digits and lower teens tomorrow morning. And as we go on into the afternoon tomorrow, the western part of the province will likely see a little bit of a warming trend with the wind switching around to the south. And as we go into Thursday, a big warm up is likely across all areas, and we'll have a southeasterly breeze most of the day. The winds could gust up to 40 or 45 kilometers per hour, and that's going to bring some higher humidity and a chance for some showers as time moves along. Thursday afternoon, the western part of the province will have that chance for rain developing, and those showers and some thunderstorms that are associated with that will work their way into the central part of the province Thursday night and into the east on Friday morning. We will look for rain during that time period, but it does not look like it's going to be well distributed. We'll look for 1 to around 7 or 8, maybe 9 millimeters in a few spots, and the coverage overall may not be much more than about 40% of the province. West central and southwestern areas will be among the drier areas, along with a few spots in north central parts of the province. Our temperatures will run mostly in the 20s for the majority of this next several day period. The exception, though, is on Thursday afternoon, when upper 20s and lower 30s are going to be common. There will be a chance for a couple of mid-30 readings in the southwest. Our nighttime lows will be no cooler than upper single digits into the lower teens. For the Golden West Radio Network, I'm meteorologist Drew Lerner.
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2: 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Even through the summer months, the learning and fun don't stop for big brothers and big sisters in Humboldt. They recently held their Camp Ignite, which gave youth a week filled with activities and a chance to learn new skills. Program lead Ashton Dyke said one of the biggest takeaways was the importance of working together and problem solving.
3: We did a lot of activities that involved kind of bringing our brains together and also having to kind of problem solve, even, you know, with sewing. Sometimes it didn't always work out and we're like, okay, well, what can we do to make this work? And one of our games, we had to build a whole structure for it to work. And we read through the instructions together. We did things like that. And also just being able to learn to do things that maybe one day they didn't want to do that activity, but then the next we got to do something else they enjoyed and being able to make the most out of all of it.
2: Activities included cookie decorating and Gilded Gates also brought out both full-size and miniature horses, giving the kids an opportunity to lead horses through an obstacle course. The Humboldt District Health Foundation says it's ready to move ahead with a campaign for CT services.

0: if the province gives Humboldt the green light. The foundation has received a $1.2 million commitment from the Lanigan and District Ambulance Association, which is approaching dissolution. The money will remain dedicated to CT services until the province makes its decision. Foundation Chair Aaron Behill says the space is available at the Humboldt District Health Complex, and the community is prepared to raise the remaining capital costs if Humboldt is selected. Main Street Humboldt was bustling this weekend as Street Fest returned with its vendors, live entertainment, and the popular coffee and cars display. Visitors browsed everything from food and crafts to clothing and specialty products, while local musicians and dancers provided entertainment throughout the day. The festival also marked the opening of Saskmade Collective on Main Street. Organizers say the renewed one-day format appears to be a winning formula, benefiting vendors, downtown businesses, and the community. The Saskatchewan NDP is calling on Premier Moe to stand in solidarity with Canada and remove American alcohol from store shelves. Trade and export critic Kim Breckner says following Trump's latest round of tariffs, it's critical that all provinces start standing up for themselves. Currently, Saskatchewan and Alberta are the only provinces that still offer consumers the choice to buy American alcohol.
1: Canadians are, by and large, on their own boycotting American liquor. What's important is that we have a government action, a government standing up and saying that our public government-controlled distribution system will not allow U.S. booze to be used while we're in the middle of a trade war. It's about creating an economic pressure that can be bargained for at the negotiating table.
0: She says, according to data from the White House, Canadian consumption of American liquor has decreased 81% in the last year, and in Saskatchewan, that number is 40%. When you see local news happening, tell us. Click on Submit News at discoverhumboldt.com or the Discover Humboldt app.
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0: The Western Hockey League will begin their training.

0: Training camp this weekend. A few teams have released their training camp rosters, including the Portland Winterhawks. Owen Chapman will be back with the Winterhawks camp. He spent the start of last season in Portland before he was sent to the Broncos. A local defenseman, Cohen Rudig, is also in Portland. He spent last season with Swift Current U18 AAA. Cade Rudig is in camp with the Swift Current Broncos after they acquired him from Everett during the offseason. After being selected in the WHL Prospects Draft, Cade Dovin has received an invitation to the Regina Pats camp. The rest of the WHL teams are expected to announce their rosters throughout the week. The Humboldt Broncos will be holding their annual general meeting on Tuesday, September 8th at 6:30 at the Bella Vista Inn. A chance for the community to hear the latest update from the organization. This week, the Broncos will help out local minor hockey players to get their season off on the right foot. The Toronto Blue Jays are still in the hunt for the elusive wildcard playoff spot, and they're back in action today against the Kansas City Royals. There are 30 games in the final stretch, and despite the odd loss, the Jays have turned the corner in August to show some of the form that got them into the World Series final last year. A more Jays-friendly schedule down that stretch could keep momentum going.
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0: We've got mainly cloudy skies today, a 30% chance of showers this morning, then clearing this afternoon. Gusty northwest winds will die down a little bit later in the day, high of 22. Tonight, a few clouds with winds north 20 kilometers an hour, becoming light in the evening, low of 10. Wednesday, sunny and 24. Thursday, sunny with a high of 28. On Friday, expect a mix of sun and cloud with a slight chance of showers, high of 27. Saturday, 60% chance of showers under clouds with a high of 24. 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
3: 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Tonight, a few clouds, low of plus 10. On Wednesday, sunny with a high of 24. Thursday, sunny and 28. Friday, a mix of sun and cloud and a 30% chance of showers, high of 27. Cloudy on Saturday, a 60% chance of showers with a high of 24.
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10: 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Tonight, a few clouds, low of plus 10. On Wednesday, sunny with a high of 24. Thursday, sunny and 28. Friday, a mix of sun and cloud and a 30% chance of showers, high of 27. Cloudy on Saturday, a 60% chance of showers with a high of 24.
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1: The boards of directors of Lake Lenoir Co-op and Midway Co-op are pleased to announce a proposed amalgamation to become better together by creating a stronger, more sustainable co-op. If approved by members, the amalgamation will bring together the resources of both co-ops under one unified association. This will allow for improved efficiency, coordinated planning, and an increased capacity to reinvest in the local communities they serve. Members of the proposed United Co-op will be able to use one co-op number in Middle Lake, Lake Lenoir, Leroy, Watson, and the Anaheim card lock. With access to 5 card locks, 4 gas bars, 3 food stores, including 2 liquor locations, and 3 agro centers with bulk petroleum. Members are encouraged to attend the upcoming vote meeting starting at 7 p.m. tonight in Watson and Leroy. A majority vote from both memberships is required for the amalgamation to proceed. For more information, contact General Manager Wayne Dale at 306-368-2255.
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2: 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A diverse lineup of Saskatchewan writers and performers took the stage at Manitou Beach's Wonder of Words Festival. The August 15th event featured children's literature, poetry, personal stories, and music, with presentations ranging from Saskatchewan-themed works to reflections on resilience, family, and self-discovery. Indigenous storyteller Joseph Natauhau shared family stories, traditional music, and drumming, while members of the Steeped and Brewed Writers Group showcased local talent. The day concluded with an evening musical session featuring Brian Paul DG and friends, including folk performer Shaky Wilson. The festival is hosted by Little Manitou Art Gallery. With September just around the corner, a new school year is set to begin, and Big Brothers Big Sisters in-school mentoring programs will return this fall. The program allows mentors and students to spend an hour together each week. Program lead Ashton Dyke says that even 1 hour can make a big difference in a young person's life.
3: Maybe they are a really busybody student and they just need that little extra of attention. That's always something wonderful for them. And it even just gives them something excited to look forward to. I know a lot of the high school mentors have said they'll see their youth in the hallway and they'll be like, I can't wait to see you on whatever day of the week they have going on that week to meet up. And so it kind of just creates that constant in their life that they can look forward to.
2: Dyke is also encouraging nearby schools to contact the office to learn more about getting involved in group programming. The Lanigan and District Ambulance Association has committed $1.2 million to the Humboldt District Health Foundation for potential CT services in the Humboldt District Health Complex. A donation will be held specifically for the project and would become the lead gift in a regional fundraising campaign if the Saskatchewan Ministry of Health selects Humboldt for CT services. The foundation says the commitment will help reduce the need for patients to travel to Melfort and Saskatoon for scans while keeping ambulances and emergency personnel closer to home. The opposition NDP says it's time for Scott Moe to start playing on Team Canada and ban U.S. liquor from Saskatchewan shelves. Currently, Saskatchewan and Alberta are the only provinces that still offer consumers the choice to buy American alcohol, despite the ongoing trade war with Canada's southern neighbor. Trade and export critic Kim Breckner says the situation is a test of Premier Moe's leadership.

0: leadership, and so far he's failing.
1: I don't see how you can say you're on Team Canada when you're not doing what every other premier except the one who's facilitating a separatist vote is doing.
0: Following a breakdown of trade negotiations over the weekend, President Trump has imposed 50% tariffs on nearly $30 billion worth of Canadian goods, some of which are CUSMA compliant. Trump has also threatened to raise tariffs on Canadian autos to 50% and introduce new levies on auto parts on January 1st. When you see local news happening, tell us. 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
0: The Western Hockey League will begin their training camp this weekend. A few teams have released their training camp rosters, including the Portland Winterhawks. Owen Chapman will be back with the Winterhawks camp. He spent the start of last season in Portland before he was sent to the Broncos. A local defenseman, Cohen Rudig, is also in Portland. He spent last season with Swift Current U18 AAA. Cade Rudig is in camp with the Swift Current Broncos after they acquired him from Everett during the offseason. After being selected in the WHL Prospects Draft, Cade Doven has received an invitation to the Regina Pats camp. The rest of the WHL teams are expected to announce their rosters throughout the week. The Humboldt Broncos will be holding their annual general meeting on Tuesday, September 8th at 6:30 at the Bella Vista Inn. A chance for the community to hear the latest update from the organization. This week, the Broncos will help out local minor hockey players to get their season off on the right foot. The Toronto Blue Jays are still in the hunt for the elusive wild card playoff spot, and they're back in action today against the Kansas City Royals. There are 30 games in the final stretch, and despite the odd loss, the Jays have turned the corner in August to show some of the form that got them into the World Series final last year. A more Jays-friendly schedule down that stretch could keep momentum going.
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0: We've got mainly cloudy skies today, a 30% chance of showers this morning, then clearing this afternoon. Gusty northwest winds will die down a little bit later in the day, high of 22. Tonight, a few clouds with winds north 20 kilometers an hour, becoming light in the evening, low of 10. Wednesday, sunny and 24. Thursday, sunny with a high of 28. On Friday, expect a mix of sun and cloud with a slight chance of showers, high of 27. Saturday, 60% chance of showers under clouds with a high of 24. 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
2: 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Tonight, a few clouds, low of plus 10. On Wednesday, sunny with a high of 24. Thursday, sunny and 28. Friday, a mix of sun and cloud and a 30% chance of showers, high of 27. Cloudy on Saturday, a 60% chance of showers with a high of 24.
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2: 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Tonight, a few clouds, low of plus 10. On Wednesday, sunny with a high of 24. Thursday, sunny and 28. Friday, a mix of sun and cloud and a 30% chance of showers, high of 27. Cloudy on Saturday, a 60% chance of showers with a high of 24.
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2: 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Even through the summer months, the learning and fun don't stop for Big Brothers and Big Sisters in Humboldt. They recently held their Camp Ignite, which gave youth a week filled with activities and a chance to learn new skills. Program lead Ashton Dyke said one of the biggest takeaways was the importance of working together and problem solving.
3: We did a lot of activities that involved kind of bringing our brains together and also having to kind of problem solve, even, you know, with sewing. Sometimes it didn't always work out and we're like, okay, well, what can we do to make this work? And one of our games, we had to build a whole structure for it to work. And we read through the instructions together. We did things like that. And also just being able to learn to do things that maybe one day they didn't want to do that activity, but then the next we got to do something else they enjoyed and being able to make the most out of all of it.
2: Activities included cookie decorating and Gilded Gates also brought out both full-size and miniature horses, giving the kids an opportunity to lead horses through an obstacle course. The Humboldt District Health Foundation says it's ready to move ahead with a campaign for CT services if the province gives Humboldt the green light. The foundation has received a $1.2 million commitment from the Lanigan and District Ambulance Association, which is approaching dissolution. The money will remain dedicated to CT services until the province makes its decision. Foundation Chair Aaron Behill says the space is available at the Humboldt District Health Complex and the community is prepared to raise the remaining capital costs if Humboldt is selected. Main Street Humboldt was bustling this weekend as Street Fest returned with its vendors, live entertainment, and the popular coffee and cars display. Visitors browsed everything from food and crafts to clothing and specialty products, while local musicians and dancers provided entertainment throughout the day. The festival also marked the opening of Saskmade Collective on Main Street. Organizers say the renewed one-day format appears to be a winning formula, benefiting vendors, downtown businesses, and the community. The Saskatchewan NDP is calling on Premier Mo to stand in solidarity with Canada and remove American alcohol from store shelves. Trade and export critic Kim Breckner says following Trump's latest round of tariffs, it's critical that all provinces start standing up for themselves. Currently, Saskatchewan and Alberta are the only provinces that still offer consumers the choice to buy American alcohol.
4: Canadians are, by and large, on their own boycotting American liquor. What's important is that we have a government action, a government standing up and saying that our public government-controlled distribution system will not allow U.S. booze to be used while we're in the middle of a trade war. It's about creating an economic pressure that can be bargained for at the negotiating table.
2: She says, according to data from the White House, Canadian consumption of American liquor has decreased 81% in the last year, and in Saskatchewan, that number is 40%. When you see local news happening, tell us. Click on Submit News at discoverhumboldt.com or the Discover Humboldt app.
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2: The Western Hockey League will begin their training camp this weekend. A few teams have released their training camp rosters, including the Portland Winterhawks. Owen Chapman will be back with the Winterhawks camp. He spent the start of last season in Portland before he was sent to the Broncos. A local defenseman, Cohen Rudig, is also in Portland. He spent last season with Swift Current U18 AAA. Cade Rudig is in camp with the Swift Current Broncos after they acquired him from Everett during the offseason. After being selected in the WHL Prospects Draft, Cade Dovin has received an invitation to the Regina Pats camp. The rest of the WHL teams are expected to announce their rosters throughout the week. The Humboldt Broncos will be holding their annual general meeting on Tuesday, September 8th at 6:30 at the Bella Vista Inn. A chance for the community to hear the latest update from the organization. This week, the Broncos will help out local minor hockey players to get their season off on the right foot. The Toronto Blue Jays are still in the hunt for the elusive wild card playoff spot, and they're back in action today against the Kansas City Royals. There are 30 games in the final stretch, and despite the odd loss, the Jays have turned the corner in August to show some of the form that got them into the World Series final last year. A more Jays-friendly schedule down that stretch could keep momentum going.
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2: We've got mainly cloudy skies today, a 30% chance of showers this morning, then clearing this afternoon. Gusty northwest winds will die down a little bit later in the day, high of 22. Tonight, a few clouds with winds north 20 kilometers an hour, becoming light in the evening, low of 10. Wednesday, sunny and 24. Thursday, sunny with a high of 28. On Friday, expect a mix of sun and cloud with a slight chance of showers, high of 27. Saturday, 60% chance of showers under clouds with a high of 24. 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
4: 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Tonight, a few clouds, low of plus 10. On Wednesday, sunny with a high of 24. Thursday, sunny and 28. Friday, a mix of sun and cloud and a 30% chance of showers, high of 27. Cloudy on Saturday, a 60% chance.

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6: Parkland's Nature Journaling Club is a small local group of people who spend time together

0: 8, Friday, a mix of sun and cloud and a 30% chance of showers, high of 27. Cloudy on Saturday, a 60% chance of showers with a high of 24.
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1: The Vice President of the Agricultural Producers Association of Saskatchewan, Jeremy Welter, says it's disappointing to see Canada's largest trading partner moving ahead with new tariffs. He says Canada was right to stand firm during trade negotiations and protect its ability to make independent trade decisions.
2: Apparently, that was one of the sticking points in the negotiation was the U.S. wanted us to give up any ability to determine where we were going to sign any future agreements unless we ran it by them. And, you know, I commend our Canadian negotiators for understanding that that is a non-starter. It's very disappointing because it sounds like the new list of tariffs is going to apparently violate the greatest trade agreement that was ever signed, which was, of course, CUSMA, negotiated by Donald Trump in his first term. So, you know, the fact that he said it was the greatest trade deal that was ever negotiated and then turned around and said it's the worst deal ever negotiated, and now he's turning around and violating it.
1: For Golden West, I'm Glendale Allen Vossler.
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3: 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A diverse lineup of Saskatchewan writers and performers took the stage at Manitou Beach's Wonder of Words Festival. The August 15th event featured children's literature, poetry, personal stories, and music, with presentations ranging from Saskatchewan-themed works to reflections on resilience, family, and self-discovery. Indigenous storyteller Joseph Natauhau shared family stories, traditional music, and drumming, while members of the Steeped and Brewed Writers Group showcased local talent. The day concluded with an evening musical session featuring Brian Paul DG and friends, including folk

0: performer Shaky Wilson. The festival is hosted by Little Manitou Art Gallery. With September just around the corner, a new school year is set to begin, and Big Brothers Big Sisters in-school mentoring programs will return this fall. The program allows mentors and students to spend an hour together each week. Program lead Ashton Dyke says that even 1 hour can make a big difference in a young person's life.
1: Maybe they are a really busybody student and they just need that little extra of attention. That's always something wonderful for them. And it even just gives them something excited to look forward to. I know a lot of the high school mentors have said they'll see their youth in the hallway and they'll be like, I can't wait to see you on whatever day of the week they have going on that week to meet up. And so it kind of just creates that constant in their life that they can look forward to.
0: Dyke is also encouraging nearby schools to contact the office to learn more about getting involved in group programming. The Lanigan and District Ambulance Association has committed $1.2 million to the Humboldt District Health Foundation for potential CT services in the Humboldt District Health Complex. A donation will be held specifically for the project and would become the lead gift in a regional fundraising campaign if the Saskatchewan Ministry of Health selects Humboldt for CT services. The foundation says the commitment will help reduce the need for patients to travel to Melfort and Saskatoon for scans while keeping ambulances and emergency personnel closer to home. The opposition NDP says it's time for Scott Moe to start playing on Team Canada and ban U.S. liquor from Saskatchewan shelves. Currently, Saskatchewan and Alberta are the only provinces that still offer consumers the choice to buy American alcohol, despite the ongoing trade war with Canada's southern neighbor. Trade and export critic Kim Breckner says the situation is a test of Premier Moe's leadership, and so far he's failing.
2: I don't see how you can say you're on Team Canada when you're not doing what every other premier except the one who's facilitating a separatist vote is doing.
0: Following a breakdown of trade negotiations over the weekend, President Trump has imposed 50% tariffs on nearly $30 billion worth of Canadian goods, some of which are CUSMA compliant. Trump has also threatened to raise tariffs on Canadian autos to 50% and introduce new levies on auto parts on January 1st. When you see local news happening, tell us. Click on Submit News at discoverhumboldt.com or the Discover Humboldt app.
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0: The Western Hockey League will begin their training camp this weekend. A few teams have released their training camp rosters, including the Portland Winterhawks. Owen Chapman will be back with the Winterhawks camp. He spent the start of last season in Portland before he was sent to the Broncos. A local defenseman, Cohen Rudig, is also in Portland. He spent last season with Swift Current U18 AAA. Cade Rudig is

0: received an invitation to the Regina Pats camp. The rest of the WHL teams are expected to announce their rosters throughout the week. The Humboldt Broncos will be holding their annual general meeting on Tuesday, September 8th at 6:30 at the Bella Vista Inn. A chance for the community to hear the latest update from the organization. This week, the Broncos will help out local minor hockey players to get their season off on the right foot. The Toronto Blue Jays are still in the hunt for the elusive wildcard playoff spot, and they're back in action today against the Kansas City Royals. There are 30 games in the final stretch, and despite the odd loss, the Jays have turned the corner in August to show some of the form that got them into the World Series final last year. A more Jays-friendly schedule down that stretch could keep momentum going.
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2: We've got mainly cloudy skies today, a 30% chance of showers this morning, then clearing this afternoon. Gusty northwest winds will die down a little bit later in the day, high of 22. Tonight, a few clouds with winds north 20 kilometers an hour, becoming light in the evening, low of 10. Wednesday, sunny and 24. Thursday, sunny with a high of 28. On Friday, expect a mix of sun and cloud with a slight chance of showers, high of 27. Saturday, 60% chance of showers under clouds with a high of 24. 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

Skater Boy, Avril Lavigne with Ken O'Neill. You know that today is August 25th. We're about three quarters of the way through the year. And today, exactly 4 months from Christmas, I know people who have already started their gift shopping. Not me. I typically start around the beginning of November.

0: 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No rush, but we'll want to get it on our radar.
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10: 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High of 22 this afternoon, tonight a few clouds and a low of 10. Wednesday, sunny and 24. Thursday, sunshine and 28. On Friday, a mix of sun and cloud with a 30% chance of showers and a high of 27. On Saturday, expect some rain, high of 24.
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Hit after hit for your lunch hour. I'm Ken O'Neill. In 3 minutes, Sophie Simmons. Yeah, Gene's daughter. Here's Shaboozy and a bar song, Tipsy.

0: Love Turns Lonely, Ken O'Neill with Sophie Simmons. Hey, have you checked out the feature, Her Voice? 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
11: High of 22 this afternoon, tonight a few clouds and a low of 10. Wednesday, sunny and 24. Thursday, sunshine and 28. On Friday, a mix of sun and cloud with a 30% chance of showers and a high of 27. On Saturday, expect some rain, high of 24.
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5: 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This will allow for improved efficiency, coordinated planning, and an increased capacity to reinvest in the local communities they serve. Members of the proposed United Co-op will be able to use one co-op number in Middle Lake, Lake Lenore, Lenore, Leroy, Watson, and the Anaheim Card Lock, with access to 5 card locks, 4 gas bars, 3 food stores, including 2 liquor locations, and 3 agro centers with bulk petroleum. 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A majority vote from both memberships is required for the amalgamation to proceed. 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
2: Get the news you need when you need it by downloading the Discover Humboldt app. I'm Blaine Wyland. Here's what's making local news this hour. A Saskatchewan organization supporting adults with intellectual and development disabilities is exploring the possibility of establishing a Farm in the Dell operation in Humboldt. Lynette Zacharias told Humboldt City Council on Monday the organization wants to work with the city, the RM, and the community to determine whether its farm-based residential and vocational model could work here.
3: And our mission is that we are a nonprofit that strives to enhance the emotional, physical, spiritual lives of people with disabilities and through different areas. So through residential, vocational, residential services, but all in a rural environment.
2: Farm in the Dell currently operates locations near Aberdeen and Embiggar with residential services, agricultural activities, and community programming. Zacharias says Humboldt could be a strong fit for the organization. Saskatchewan conservation officers are asking for help investigating an unlawfully shot moose near Wonka. The moose was found on a private land southwest of the community after a tip call on August 10th. Only some of the meat had been taken, with most of the animal left to waste. Investigators believe it was shot between late August 6th and early August 7th. A reward of up to $2,000 is available for information leading to an arrest or a conviction. If you have details, you can call the tip line. With September just around the corner, a new school year is set to begin, and Big Brothers Big Sisters in-school mentoring programs will return this fall. The program allows mentors and students to spend an hour together each week. Program lead Ashton Dyke says even that 1 hour can make a big difference in a young person's life.
4: Maybe they are a really busybody student and they just need that little extra of attention. That's always something wonderful for them. And it even just gives them something excited to look forward to. I know a lot of the high school mentors have said they'll see their youth in the hallway and they'll be like, I can't wait to see you on whatever day of the week they have going on that week to meet up. And so it kind of just creates that constant in their life that they can look forward to.
2: Dyke is also encouraging nearby schools to contact the office to learn more about getting involved in group programming. Saskatchewan RCMP say 68 charges have been laid against three people following a traffic stop.

0: stopped near Lloydminster. The Lloydminster Crime Reduction Team stopped a vehicle on Highway 16 on August 18th after receiving a report of an armed man traveling around towards the area. Police seized seven different illicit substances, including 447 grams of fentanyl, along with three firearms, including a loaded handgun, and nearly 1,000 rounds of ammunition. The three accused appeared in Lloydminster Provincial Court August 20th. The opposition NDP says it's time for Scott Moe to start playing on Team Canada and ban U.S. liquor from Saskatchewan shelves. Currently, Saskatchewan and Alberta are the only provinces that still offer consumers the choice to buy American alcohol, despite the ongoing trade war with Canada's southern neighbor. Trade and export critic Kim Breckner says the situation is a test of Premier Moe's leadership, and so far, he's failing.
1: I don't see how you can say you're on Team Canada when you're not doing what every other premier except the one who's facilitating a separatist vote is doing.
0: Following a breakdown of trade negotiations over the weekend, President Trump has imposed 50% tariffs on nearly $30 billion of Canadian goods. Trump has also threatened to raise tariffs on Canadian autos to 50% and introduce new levies on auto parts. News on the go, download the Discover Humboldt app.
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0: The Saskatchewan Roughriders have announced they've signed American receiver Shamar Bridges today. Bridges comes to Saskatchewan with plenty of experience, spending the last 2 years in Hamilton. In 2024, the 28-year-old just missed the 1,000-yard mark with 933 receiving yards, along with four touchdowns. He was named the Eastern Division's nominee for Most Outstanding Rookie that year. Last year, Bridges had 361 yards through the air. Injuries have prevented him from stepping onto the field in 2026 with stints on Hamilton's 1- and 6-game injured lists. The Rough Riders have had their share of injuries in the receiving corps this season, with Kean Schaefer-Baker out since August 1st, and Sam Emilis returned to the lineup this past week but took a hard hit late in the loss to BC. This week, the Rough Riders will host the Toronto Argonauts on Saturday. The Riders have dropped their last two games. They're now only 2 points ahead of BC and Winnipeg for second place in the West. The HCI Mohawks football team is on the practice field this week as they prepare for the beginning of their season. And that will include an exhibition game against Melville on Friday at 4 o'clock. The Toronto Blue Jays are back on the diamond tonight as they welcome in the Kansas City Royals. Toronto enters tonight's game 2 games back in the race for the final wild card in the American League. The Blue Jays didn't get much help on the out-of-town scoreboard last night, with Cleveland, Texas, Minnesota, and Seattle all winning. Cleveland currently holds the final wild card spot a half game ahead of Texas. The Blue Jays and Minnesota are 2 games back, with Baltimore 2.5 games back and Seattle at 3 games back. Max Scherzer will get the start tonight for Toronto. Other games of note tonight include Texas meeting the Chicago White Sox, the Guardians are in LA to meet the Angels, and Minnesota will battle the Athletics.
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0: Today, a mix of sun and cloud with a chance of showers and a high of 22. Tonight, a few clouds, a low of 10. Tomorrow, sunny, high 24. Thursday, sunny, high 28. Friday, a mix of sun and cloud, chance of showers, a high 27. Saturday, cloudy, 60% chance of showers with a high of 24. Get the latest forecast at your fingertips. 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
5: High of 22 this afternoon, tonight a few clouds and a low of 10. Wednesday, sunny and 24. Thursday, sunshine and 28. On Friday, a mix of sun and cloud with a 30% chance of showers and a high of 27. On Saturday, expect some rain, high of 24.
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11: High of 22 this afternoon, tonight a few clouds and a low of 10. Wednesday, sunny and 24. Thursday, sunshine and 28. On Friday, a mix of sun and cloud with a 30% chance of showers and a high of 27. On Saturday, expect some rain, high of 24.
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0: Better Day, it's Young Bombs featuring Aloe Black, and I'm Ken O'Neill, Sabrina Carpenter's man-child. Up next, the Toronto Blue Jays, two games back of that last wild card spot in Major League Baseball, and today they begin a six-day homestand, first against Kansas City, and then the Mariners will be in town for the weekend.
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0: what's making local news this hour. Conservation officers are investigating another unlawfully shot moose, this time northeast of Alvena. A bull moose was found on a private land after a tip report on August 19th. Officers collected evidence and believe the animal was shot sometime between August 14th and 17th. A cash reward of up to $2,000 is being offered for information leading to an arrest or conviction. Anyone with information is asked to call the provincial tip line. Farm in the Dells says community support will be an important first step if the organization is to establish a new operation in Humboldt. Speaking to City Council on Monday, Lynette Zacharias says the organization would need support from the city, the RM, the broader community before developing a formal proposal for the provincial government. Zacharias outlines their operations to date.
1: Our first home opened north of Aberdeen. We have 80 acres of land out there. We started with a home of 10 in 2010, and then we grew to another home in 2019 on the same land. And we have a work program there for 17 people that live there. Technically, we have three group homes and a supportive independent living within two homes. And then we have a vocational day program. We do a lot of farming, so greenhouse gardening.
0: Farm in the Dell currently has 50 people on its waiting list and employs about 55 people in Aberdeen and bigger locations. Zacharias says a public meeting could be held in Humboldt to explain the program and explore how the community can help bring it here. The Saskatchewan NDP is calling on Premier Mo to stand together with Canada and remove American alcohol from store shelves. Trade and export critic Kim Breckner says following Trump's latest round of tariffs, it's critical that all provinces start standing up for themselves. Currently, Saskatchewan and Alberta are the only provinces that still offer consumers the choice to buy American alcohol.
2: Canadians are, by and large, on their own boycotting American liquor. What's important is that we have a government action, a government standing up and saying that our public government-controlled distribution system will not allow U.S. booze to be used while we're in the middle of a trade war. It's about creating an economic pressure that can be bargained for at the negotiating table.
0: She says, according to data from the White House, Canadian consumption of American liquor has decreased 81% in the last year, and in Saskatchewan, that number is 40%. Even through the summer months, the learning and fun didn't stop for big brothers and big sisters in Humboldt. They recently held their Camp Ignite, which gave youth a week filled with activities and a chance to learn some new skills. Program lead Ashton Dyke said one of the biggest takeaways was the importance of working together and problem solving.
3: We did a lot of activities that involved kind of bringing our brains together and also having to kind of problem solve, even, you know, with sewing. Sometimes it didn't always work out and we're like, okay, well, what can we do to make this work? And one of our games, we had to build a whole structure for it to work. And we read through the instructions together. We did things like that. And also just being able to learn to do things that maybe one day they didn't want to do that activity, but then the next we got to do something else they enjoyed and being able to make the most out of all of it.
0: Activities included cookie decorating, and Gilda Gates also brought out both full-size and miniature horses, giving the kids an opportunity to lead the horses through an obstacle course. News on the go, download the Discover Humboldt app.
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0: The Toronto Blue Jays will be without one of their top pitchers for the next couple of weeks as Shane Bieber was placed on the IL today. Chad Dellis has been called up to replace his spot on the Blue Jays roster. Blue Jays are beginning a series with the Kansas City Royals tonight. The Jays head into tonight's action two games back in the American League's wildcard race, trailing the Cleveland Indians, with Texas also ahead of the Blue Jays. The Saskatchewan Roughriders announced the signing of American receiver Shamar Bridges today. Bridges will bring some experience to the green and white as he spent the last two seasons with the Hamilton Tiger Cats. Back in 2024, the 28-year-old was the Eastern Division's nominee for Most Outstanding Rookie after a season with 933 receiving yards and four touchdowns. Last year, he had 361 receiving yards. Injuries have prevented Bridges from stepping onto the field in 2026 with stints on Hamilton's 1-6-game injured list. The Roughriders have been dealing with injuries in the receiving corps. Kean Schaefer-Baker has been out since August 1st with an injury. As well, Sam Emilis has spent time on the injured list. He came back into the lineup this week, but he also took a hard hit late in the loss to BC on Sunday. The Riders will face the Toronto Argonauts on Saturday. The Riders have dropped their last two games on the road and are now only 2 points ahead of both BC and Winnipeg for second place in the West. The CFL has announced their Players of the Week for last week's action league. The Montreal Alouettes claimed two spots on the list, with Kabayan Ento named the first star of the week with a fumble recovery, an interception, and a defensive touchdown. Alouette quarterback Davis Alexander got the second star with 260 passing yards and two touchdowns. And the third star went to BC quarterback Nathan Rourke with 355 passing yards with a pair of touchdowns in the Lions' win over the Rough Riders. BC has now won their last four games after starting the year 1-5.
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0: Today, a mix of sun and cloud with a chance of showers and a high of 22. Tonight, a few clouds, a low of 10. Tomorrow, sunny, high 24. Thursday, sunny, high 28. Friday, a mix of sun and cloud, chance of showers, a high 27. Saturday, cloudy, 60% chance of showers with a high of 24. Get the latest forecast at your fingertips. Download the Discover Humboldt app.
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5: High of 22 this afternoon, tonight a few clouds and a low of 10. Wednesday, sunny and 24. Thursday, sunshine and 28. On Friday, a mix of sun and cloud with a 30% chance of showers and a high of 27. On Saturday, expect some rain, high of 24.
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0: 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High of 22 this afternoon, tonight a few clouds and a low of 10. Wednesday, sunny and 24. Thursday, sunshine and 28. On Friday, a mix of sun and cloud with a 30% chance of showers and a high of 27. On Saturday, expect some rain, high of 24.
1: Highway 368.
2: Highway 16.
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0: Lightning and Thunder, that's Mariana's Trench, and I'm Ken O'Neill. Afternoon, Zara Larsson, Midnight Sun on the way. You know, people are twice as likely to be curious about aliens than they were before. Apparently, we're becoming more open to the idea that we're not alone in this universe, which is exciting. You know, right until the aliens show up. Then what?
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We could be in the Arctic, at the edge of the earth.

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2: Get the news you need when you need it by downloading the Discover Humboldt app. I'm Blaine Wyland. Here's what's making local news this hour. A Saskatchewan organization supporting adults with intellectual and development disabilities is exploring the possibility of establishing a Farm in the Dell operation in Humboldt. Lynette Zacharias told Humboldt City Council on Monday the organization wants to work with the city, the RM, and the community to determine whether its farm-based residential and vocational model could work here.
3: And our mission is that we are a nonprofit that strives to enhance the emotional, physical, spiritual lives of people with disabilities and through different areas. So through residential, vocational, services, but all in a rural environment.
2: Farm in the Dell currently operates locations near Aberdeen and Embiggar with residential services, agricultural activities, and community programming. Zacharias says Humboldt could be a strong fit for the organization. Saskatchewan conservation officers are asking for help investigating an unlawfully shot moose near Wonka. The moose was found on a private land southwest of the community after a tip call on August 10th. Only some of the meat had been taken, with most of the animal left to waste. Investigators believe it was shot between late August 6th and early August 7th. A reward of up to $2,000 is available for information leading to an arrest or a conviction. If you have details, you can call the tip line. With September just around the corner, a new school year is set to begin, and Big Brothers Big Sisters in-school mentoring programs will return this fall. The program allows mentors and students to spend an hour together each week. Program lead Ashton Dyke says even that 1 hour can make a big difference in a young person's life.
4: Maybe they are a really busy-body student and they just need that little extra of attention. That's always something wonderful for them, and it even just gives them something excited to look forward to. I know a lot of the high school mentors have said they'll see their youth in the hallway and they'll be like, I can't wait to see you on whatever day of the week they have going on that week to meet up. And so it kind of just

0: creates that constant in their life that they can look forward to.
1: Dyke is also encouraging nearby schools to contact the office to learn more about getting involved in group programming. Saskatchewan RCMP say 68 charges have been laid against three people following a traffic stop near Lloydminster. The Lloydminster Crime Reduction Team stopped a vehicle on Highway 16 on August 18th after receiving a report of an armed man traveling around towards the area. Police seized seven different illicit substances, including 447 grams of fentanyl, along with three firearms, including a loaded handgun, and nearly 1,000 rounds of ammunition. The three accused appeared in Lloydminster Provincial Court August 20th. The opposition NDP says it's time for Scott Moe to start playing on Team Canada and ban U.S. liquor from Saskatchewan shelves. Currently, Saskatchewan and Alberta are the

0: 7 grams of fentanyl, along with 3 firearms, including a loaded handgun and nearly 1,000 rounds of ammunition. The 3 accused appeared in Lloydminster Provincial Court August 20th. The opposition NDP says it's time for Scott Moe to start playing on Team Canada and ban U.S. liquor from Saskatchewan shelves. Currently, Saskatchewan and Alberta are the only provinces to still offer consumers the choice to buy American alcohol, despite the ongoing trade war with Canada's southern neighbor. Trade and export critic Kim Breckner says the situation is a test of Premier Moe's leadership, and so far, he's failing.
1: I don't see how you can say you're on Team Canada when you're not doing what every other premier, except the one who's facilitating a separatist vote, is doing.
0: Following the breakdown of trade negotiations over the weekend, President Trump has imposed 50% tariffs on nearly $30 billion of Canadian goods. Trump has also threatened to raise tariffs on Canadian autos to 50% and introduce new levies on auto parts. News on the go, download the Discover Humboldt app.
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0: The Saskatchewan Roughriders have announced they've signed American receiver Shamar Bridges today. Bridges comes to Saskatchewan with plenty of experience, spending the last 2 years in Hamilton. In 2024, the 28-year-old just missed the 1,000-yard mark with 933 receiving yards, along with 4 touchdowns. He was named the Eastern Division's nominee for Most Outstanding Rookie that year. Last year, Bridges had 361 yards through the air. Injuries have prevented him from stepping onto the field in 2026 with stints on Hamilton's 1- and 6-game injured lists. The Rough Riders have had their share of injuries in the receiving core this season, with Kean Schaefer-Baker out since August 1st, and Sam Emilis returned to the lineup this past week, but took a hard hit late in the loss to BC. This week, the Rough Riders will host the Toronto Argonauts on Saturday. The Riders have dropped their last 2 games and are now only 2 points ahead of BC and Winnipeg for second place in the West. The HCI Mohawks football team is on the practice field this week as they prepare for the beginning of their season. And that will include an exhibition game against Melville on Friday at 4 o'clock. The Toronto Blue Jays are back on the diamond tonight as they welcome in the Kansas City Royals. Toronto enters tonight's game 2 games back in the race for the final wild card in the American League. The Blue Jays didn't get much help on the out-of-town scoreboard last night, with Cleveland, Texas, Minnesota, and Seattle all winning. Cleveland currently holds the final wild card spot a half game ahead of Texas. The Blue Jays and Minnesota are 2 games back, with Baltimore 2.5 games back and Seattle at 3 games back. Max Scherzer will get the start tonight for Toronto. Other games of note tonight include Texas meeting the Chicago White Sox, the Guardians are in LA to meet the Angels, and Minnesota will battle the Athletics.
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0: Today, a mix of sun and cloud with a chance of showers and a high of 22. Tonight, a few clouds, a low of 10. Tomorrow, sunny, high 24. Thursday, sunny, high 28. Friday, a mix of sun and cloud, chance of showers, a high 27. Saturday, cloudy, 60% chance of showers with a high of 24. Get the latest forecast at your fingertips. Download the Discover Humboldt app.
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0: Jordan, you can have it all. I'm Ken O'Neill. Taylor Swift from Toy Story 5 next. Gen Z has decided millennials need another fashion and lifestyle intervention. Let me explain. Skinny jeans, food photos, and saying adulting are all embarrassing now, apparently. Fine. But remember, they survived dial-up internet and waiting 3 minutes for a photo to download. Keep being you.
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8: High of 22 this afternoon, tonight a few clouds and a low of 10. Wednesday, sunny and 24. Thursday, sunshine and 28. On Friday, a mix of sun and cloud with a 30% chance of showers and a high of 27. On Saturday, expect some rain, high of 24.
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We're about half an hour away from your next local news update. I'm Ken O'Neill. Nothing but hit music for your Tuesday. Walk Off the Earth coming up. Here's Post Malone and Morgan Wallen. I had some help.

0: I'm Ken O'Neill. You know, this is the last full week of August, the week where maybe we should start making the kids go to bed earlier and be sure to get them up at a decent hour the next morning, you know, to prepare for back to school. Or do we just let them enjoy their last bit of freedom? That first alarm at 6:30 or 7 in the morning might be tough, but that's why you buy fun school snacks for the first while. You know, that's the bribe to get them out of bed. There's nothing more motivating for kids than Gushers and Dunkaroos.
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6: 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High of 22 this afternoon. Tonight, a few clouds and a low.

0: 10. Wednesday, sunny and 24. Thursday, sunshine and 28. On Friday, a mix of sun and cloud with a 30% chance of showers and a high of 27. On Saturday, expect some rain, high of 24.
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3: Get the news you need when you need it by downloading the Discover Humboldt app. I'm Blaine Weiland. Here's what's making local news this hour. Conservation officers are investigating another unlawfully shot moose, this time northeast of Albana. A bull moose was found on a private land after a tip report on August 19th. Officers collected evidence and believe the animal was shot sometime between August 14th and 17th. A cash reward of up to $2,000 is being offered for information leading to an arrest or conviction. Anyone with information is asked to call the provincial tip line. Farm in the Dells says community support will be an important first step if the organization is to establish a new operation in Humboldt. Speaking to City Council on Monday, Lynette Zacharias says the organization would need support from the city, the RM, the broader community before developing a formal proposal for the provincial government. Zacharias outlines their operations to date.
4: Our first home opened north of Aberdeen. We have 80 acres of land out there. We started with a home of 10 in 2010, and then we grew to another home in 2019 on the same land. And we have a work program there for 17 people that live there. Technically, we have three group homes and a supportive independent living within two homes. And then we have a vocational day program. We do a lot of farming, so greenhouse gardening.
3: Farm in the Dell currently has 50 people on its waiting list and employs about 55 people in Aberdeen and bigger locations. Zacharias says a public meeting could be held in Humboldt to explain the program and explore how the community can help bring it here. The Saskatchewan NDP is calling on Premier Moe to stand together with Canada and remove American alcohol from store shelves. Trade and export critic Kim Breckner says following Trump's latest round of tariffs, it's critical that all provinces start standing up for themselves. Currently, Saskatchewan and Alberta are the only provinces that still offer consumers the choice to buy American alcohol.
5: Canadians are, by and large, on their own boycotting American liquor. What's important is that we have a government action, a government standing up and saying that our public government-controlled distribution system will not allow U.S. booze to be used while we're in the middle of a trade war. It's about creating an economic pressure that can be bargained for at the negotiating table.
3: She says, according to data from the White House, Canadian consumption of American liquor has decreased 81% in the last year, and in Saskatchewan, that number is 40%. Even through the summer months, the learning and fun didn't stop for Big Brothers and Big

0: Sisters in Humboldt. They recently held their Camp Ignite, which gave youth a week filled with activities and a chance to learn some new skills. Program lead Ashton Dyke said one of the biggest takeaways was the importance of working together and problem solving.
1: We did a lot of activities that involved kind of bringing our brains together and also having to kind of problem solve, even, you know, with sewing. Sometimes it didn't always work out and we're like, okay, well, what can we do to make this work? And one of our games, we had to build a whole structure for it to work. And we read through the instructions together. We did things like that. And also just being able to learn to do things that maybe one day they didn't want to do that activity, but then the next we got to do something else they enjoyed and being able to make the most out of all of it.
0: Activities included cookie decorating, and Gilda Gates also brought out both full-size and miniature horses, giving the kids an opportunity to lead the horses through an obstacle course. News on the go, download the Discover Humboldt app.
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0: The Toronto Blue Jays will be without one of their top pitchers for the next couple of weeks as Shane Bieber was placed on the IL today. Chad Dellis has been called up to replace his spot on the Blue Jays roster. The Blue Jays are beginning a series with the Kansas City Royals tonight. The Jays head into tonight's action two games back in the American League's wildcard race, trailing the Cleveland Indians, with Texas also ahead of the Blue Jays. The Saskatchewan Roughriders announced the signing of American receiver Shamar Bridges today. Bridges will bring some experience to the green and white as he spent the last two seasons with the Hamilton Tiger Cats. Back in 2024, the 28-year-old was the Eastern Division's nominee for Most Outstanding Rookie after a season with 933 receiving yards and four touchdowns. Last year, he had 361 receiving yards. Injuries have prevented

0: Bridges from stepping onto the field in 2026 with stints on Hamilton's 1-6-game injured list. The Rough Riders have been dealing with injuries in the receiving core. Kean Schaefer-Baker's been out since August 1st with an injury. As well, Sam Emilis has spent time on the injured list. He came back into the lineup this week, but he also took a hard hit late in the loss to BC on Sunday. The Riders will face the Toronto Argonauts on Saturday. The Riders have dropped their last two games on the road and are now only 2 points ahead of both BC and Winnipeg for second place in the West. The CFL has announced their Players of the Week for last week's action in the league. The Montreal Alouettes claimed two spots on the list, with Kabayan Ento named the first star of the week with a fumble recovery, an interception, and a defensive touchdown. Alouette quarterback Davis Alexander got the second star with 260 passing yards and two touchdowns. And the third star went to BC quarterback Nathan Rourke with 355 passing yards with a pair of touchdowns in the Lions' win over the Rough Riders. BC has now won their last four games after starting the year 1-5.
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0: Tonight, a clear sky with some smoke, a low of 11. Tomorrow, sunny, high 23. Thursday, sunny, high 28. Friday, mix of sun and cloud, a chance of showers, high 25. Saturday, mix of sun and cloud with a high of 25. Get the latest forecast at your fingertips. Download the Discover Humboldt app.
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0: Tegan and Sarah with Closer. Afternoon, I'm Ken O'Neill. Somber is up in just a minute. It's week 13 in the CFL. No Thursday game this week. Friday night, Montreal visits Winnipeg. Saturday afternoon, the Tiger Cats are in Calgary. The Saturday night game has the Argos playing the Rough Riders. And then Sunday night, Ottawa, what a losing streak they're on. They're at home playing the BC Lions. Edmonton sits out this weekend.
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0: be drawn on September 11th at the Mohawks football home opener. Proceeds goes towards setting up permanent lights at Glen Hall Park. Tonight, a clear sky with some smoke, a low of 11. Tomorrow, sunny high 23. Thursday, sunny high 28. Friday, mix of sun and cloud, a chance of showers, high 25. Saturday, mix of sun and cloud with a high of 25.
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0: Ken O'Neill with The Weeknd and Take My Breath. You know, these last couple of weeks of August are going to just fly by, especially if you know someone heading off to or back to university. And if your kids are staying home, they've got school supplies to round up. Good luck finding stuff now, because all I'm seeing is Halloween candy and decorations. It's just weeks before Christmas will take over in stores. Good luck.
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8: 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Tonight, a clear sky with some smoke, a low of 11. Tomorrow, sunny high 23. Thursday, sunny high 28. Friday, mix of sun and cloud, a chance of showers, high 25. Saturday, mix of sun and cloud with a high of 25.
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0: 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I'm Ken O'Neill. 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
2: Get the news you need when you need it by downloading the Discover Humboldt app. I'm Blaine Wyland. Here's what's making local news this hour. A Saskatchewan organization supporting adults with intellectual and development disabilities is exploring the possibility of establishing a Farm in the Dell operation in Humboldt. Lynette Zacharias told Humboldt City Council on Monday the organization wants to work with the city, the RM, and the community to determine whether its farm-based residential and vocational model could work here.
3: And our mission is that we are a nonprofit that strives to enhance the emotional, physical, spiritual lives of people with disabilities and through different areas. So through residential, vocational, services, but all in a rural environment.
2: Farm in the Dell currently operates locations near Aberdeen and Embiggar with residential services, agricultural activities, and community programming. Zacharias says Humboldt could be a strong fit for the organization. Saskatchewan conservation officers are asking for help investigating an unlawfully shot moose near Wonka. The moose was found on a private land southwest of the community after a tip call on August 10th. Only some of the meat had been taken, with most of the animal left to waste. Investigators believe it was shot between late August 6th and early August 7th. A reward of up to $2,000 is available for information leading to an arrest or a conviction. If you have details, you can call the tip line. With September just around the corner, a new school year is set to begin, and Big Brothers Big Sisters in-school mentoring programs will return this fall. The program allows mentors and students to spend an hour together each week. Program lead Ashton Dyke says even that 1 hour can make a big difference in a young person's life.
4: Maybe they are a really busybody student and they just need that little extra of attention. That's always something wonderful for them. And it even just gives them something excited to look forward to. I know a lot of the high school mentors have said they'll see their youth in the hallway and they'll be like, I can't wait to see you on whatever day of the week they have going on that week to meet up. And so it kind of just creates that constant in their life that they can look forward to.
2: Dyke is also encouraging nearby schools to contact the office to learn more about getting involved in group programming. Saskatchewan RCMP say 68 charges have been laid against three people following a traffic stop near Lloydminster. The Lloydminster Crime Reduction Team stopped a vehicle on Highway 16 on August 18th after receiving a report of an armed man traveling around towards the area. Police seized seven different illicit substances, including 447 grams of fentanyl, along with three firearms, including a loaded handgun and nearly 1,000 rounds of ammunition. The three accused appeared in Lloydminster Provincial Court August 20th. The opposition NDP says it's time for Scott Moe to start playing on Team Canada and ban U.S. liquor from Saskatchewan shelves. Currently, Saskatchewan and Alberta are the only provinces that still offer consumers the choice to buy American alcohol, despite the ongoing trade war with Canada's southern neighbor. Trade and export critic Kim Breckner says the situation is a test of Premier Moe's leadership, and so far he's failing.
5: I don't see how you can say you're on Team Canada when you're not doing what every other premier except the one who's facilitating a separatist vote is doing.
2: Following a breakdown of trade negotiations over the weekend, President Trump has imposed 50% tariffs on nearly $30 billion of Canadian goods. Trump has also threatened to raise tariffs on Canadian autos to 50% and introduce new levies on auto parts. News on the go, download the Discover Humboldt app.
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2: The Saskatchewan Roughriders have announced they've signed American receiver Shamar Bridges today. Bridges comes to Saskatchewan with plenty of experience, spending the last 2 years in Hamilton. In 2024, the 28-year-old just missed the 1,000-yard mark with 933 receiving yards, along with four touchdowns. He was named the Eastern Division's nominee for Most Outstanding Rookie that year. Last year, Bridges had 361 yards through the air. Injuries have prevented him from stepping onto the field in 2026 with stints on Hamilton's 1- and 6-game injured lists. The Rough Riders have had their share of injuries in the receiving corps this season, with Kean Schaefer-Baker out since August 1st, and Sam Emelis returned to the lineup this past week but took a hard hit late in the loss to BC. This week, the Rough Riders will host the Toronto Argonauts on Saturday. The Riders have dropped their last two games and are now only 2 points ahead of BC and Winnipeg for second place in the West. The HCI Mohawks football team is on the practice field this week as they prepare for the beginning of their season. And that will include an exhibition game against Melville on Friday

0: at 4 o'clock.
1: The Toronto Blue Jays are back on the diamond tonight as they welcome in the Kansas City Royals. Toronto enters tonight's game 2 games back in the race for the final wild card in the American League. The Blue Jays didn't get much help on the out-of-town scoreboard last night, with Cleveland, Texas, Minnesota, and Seattle all winning. Cleveland currently holds the final wildcard spot a half game ahead of Texas. The Blue Jays and Minnesota are 2 games back, with Baltimore 2.5 games back, and Seattle at 3 games back. Max Scherzer will get the start tonight for Toronto. Other games of note tonight include Texas meeting the Chicago White Sox, the Guardians are in LA to meet the Angels, and Minnesota will battle the Athletics.
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1: Tonight, a clear sky with some smoke, a low of 11. Tomorrow, sunny, high 23. Thursday, sunny, high 28. Friday, mix of sun and cloud, a chance of showers, high 25. Saturday, mix of sun and cloud with a high of 25. Get the latest forecast at your fingertips. 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

0: on the radio, Miley Cyrus released the single Wrecking Ball. That was 13 years ago. And keeping it in the family, celebrating a birthday today, Miley's dad, Billy Ray Cyrus, yeah, the achy breaky heart guy, turned 66 today.
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10: 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Tonight, a clear sky with some smoke, a low of 11. Tomorrow, sunny high 23, Thursday, sunny high 28. Friday, mix of sun and cloud, a chance of showers, high 25. Saturday, mix of sun and cloud with a high of 25.
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0: Mariana's Trench and Who Do You Love? I'm Ken O'Neill, Benson Boone. 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
1: 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Tonight, a clear sky with some smoke, a low of 11. Tomorrow, sunny high 23. Thursday, sunny high 28. Friday, mix of sun and cloud, a chance of showers, high 25. Saturday, mix of sun and cloud with a high of 25.
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0: 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Avril Lavigne. I'm Ken O'Neill. Ariana Grande is coming up with Twilight Zone. And don't miss your next local news update. That's at 6.
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